Join Owen Brooks for his movie and musical show. Thursday from 6 until 9. Music from stage and screen. Alex Murray's Film Focus, The Drama Diary, as well as The Quiz. Immerse yourself in 3 hours of great entertainment every Thursday on 102.3 HFM. 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
2: Westbrook House in Little Bowden is opening its gardens to visitors on Sunday the 7th of June from 10am until 4pm. The late Victorian property features 6 acres of gardens, including walled flower and kitchen gardens, woodland walks, a wildlife pond, meadow areas and mature tree-lined avenues. There will also be plants for sale along with tea and cake in the courtyard caf. Admission is £6 for adults with children admitted free, with proceeds supporting the National Garden Scheme charities.
0: The What's On Guide.
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You can catch me on a Tuesday evening, alternating with Adam Wilson and his Quiet Revolution. Featuring on the show, we have great music, your requests, CD from the vaults.

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3: From the Sky News Centre at 2, a Canadian man who sold poison online has been linked to the deaths of 79 people in the UK. Kenneth Laws admitted 14 charges of aiding suicide relating to Canadian victims. British names were added to the indictment, but he won't be prosecuted here. And an Ontario court heard details, including a man telling 999 he didn't want to die. David Parfitt's 22-year-old son Thomas bought from Law.
4: I want him to know who he killed. I want him to understand that he took away a young, promising life. And I want my day in court.
3: Donald Trump's White House meeting to try to make a final decision on whether to extend a ceasefire with Iran has ended with few new details. The president's demanding that Tehran must agree to never have a nuclear weapon and that the Strait of Hormuz be reopened. Two men have been jailed following a fatal crash while driving at almost 140 miles per hour in a 30 zone. They inhaled laughing gas and ran a red light in Manchester in March, killing a 50-year-old man. NATO and EU allies have condemned Russia after a drone hit a Romanian apartment block, injuring two people. Romanian officials say it was a Russian weapon, but Vladimir Putin's disputed that, claiming there's no proof. Former US permanent representative to NATO, Kurt Volker, says the alliance has to start hitting back.
5: NATO needs to convey a message to Russia. We will take down anything that is flying into NATO airspace that is unwanted. And I would take it one step further, which is to say we have to coordinate this with Ukraine now.
3: Royal Mail's missed its delivery targets for another year. Just 76% of first-class posts arrived on time. And in sport, Anthony Gordon's completed his near £70 million transfer from Newcastle to Barcelona. The England forward spoke excellent Spanish during his media conference, explaining he'd been learning the language. That's the latest. I'm Laura Safe.
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6: Dry and bright for Saturday with plenty of sunny spells. Hazy at times. Highs for South Leicestershire and North Northants. 25 Celsius.
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But I might write a song that makes you laugh. Now that would be funny. And you could

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So for 2 hours of old school classics, join me.

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3: From the Sky News Centre at 3, the US Defence Secretary says any deal with Iran would be a good deal, and America has a global obligation to ensure Tehran doesn't get a nuclear weapon. Pete Hegseth's comments at a summit in Singapore follow a White House meeting held by Donald Trump to decide whether to extend a ceasefire. Mr. Trump's demanding the Strait of Hormuz be reopened. Here's our US correspondent, David Blevins.
4: If, at the end of the day, President Trump has no tangible benefit to point to other than the reopening of the Strait of Hormuz, which was open until he decided to go to war with Iran, this isn't going to be an easy deal for him to sell.
3: Iran's foreign ministry has told State TV an agreement has not been finalised. A man whose son died after buying poison online from a man who's admitted assisting suicide says he's disappointed he won't face trial in the UK. Kenneth Laws pleaded guilty to aiding 14 suicides in Canada. Police in the UK have linked him to 79 deaths here, but he won't be extradited. David Parfitt's son Tom was one of those who died.
5: Without what Kenneth Laws did, my son would have lived longer and we would have had an opportunity for him to get through his crisis. There's absolutely no doubt about that at all, which is one of the reasons I struggle with him not being prosecuted in this country.
3: Vladimir Putin's insisted there's no way to tell without evidence whether it was a Russian drone which crashed into flats in Romania on Thursday. Sir Keir Starmer has condemned Russia. Hundreds of people in Kent are still without water as the hot weather affects supplies from South East Water. But the company says it has been restored to almost 6,500 customers so far. Anthony Gordon says he's always dreamed of being a Barcelona player. He's joined from Newcastle on a five-year contract. And Novak Djokovic is out of the French Open tennis. He was beaten by 19-year-old João Fonseca. That's the latest. I'm Laura Safe.
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6: Dry and bright for Saturday with plenty of sunny spells. Hazy at times. Highs for South Leicestershire and North Northants. 25 Celsius.
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3: From the Sky News Centre at 4, any deal will be a good deal. That's the message from the US Defence Secretary as America continues to push towards an agreement with Iran. During talks at the White House, Donald Trump laid out his non-negotiables, including reopening the Strait of Hormuz. Iran's foreign ministries told State TV an agreement's not been finalised. A Canadian man who sold poison online has been linked to the deaths of 79 people in the UK. Kenneth Laws admitted 14 charges of aiding suicide relating to Canadian victims. British names were added to the indictment, but he won't be prosecuted here. David Parfitt's 22-year-old son Thomas bought from Law.
4: I want him to know who he killed. I want him to understand that he took away a young, promising life. And I want my day in court.
3: NATO and EU allies have condemned Russia after a drone hit a Romanian apartment block, injuring two people. Romanian officials say it was a Russian weapon, but Vladimir Putin's disputed that, claiming there's no proof. Former US permanent representative to NATO, Kurt Volker, says the alliance must hit back.
5: NATO needs to convey a message to Russia. We will take down anything that is flying into NATO airspace that is unwanted. And I would take it one step further, which is to say we have to coordinate this with Ukraine now.
3: Southeast Water says around 800 homes and businesses in Kent are still without water. 500 of those are in the Whitstable area. The company says supplies have been restored to almost 6,500 customers. Arsenal fans are asked not to gather at the Emirates Stadium later to allow police to begin preparing for their Premier League title-winning parade tomorrow. More than 500 officers will be on patrol. Meanwhile, Arsenal will attempt to win the Champions League tonight for the first time when they take on holders Paris Saint-Germain in Budapest. The Premier League winners lost their only previous final 20 years ago. That's the latest. I'm Laura Safe.
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6: Dry and bright for Saturday with plenty of sunny spells. Hazy at times. Highs for South Leicestershire and North Northants. 25 Celsius.
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0: I'm Adam Wilson, and this is an invitation to join me for the Quiet Revolution. You can be a part of the show on Tuesday evenings between 9 and 11, where you'll hear music like this.
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Join me, Paul Hartshorne, every other Wednesday evening on 102.3 HFM. Expect great music, the infamous Hooker Dog quiz, hilarious stories and plenty of reasons to smile. It's the show that'll brighten your Wednesday. That's Paul Hartshorne, every other Wednesday from 6, only on 102.3 HFM. 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
3: From the Sky News Centre at 5, the US Defence Secretary says any deal with Iran would be a good deal, and America has a global obligation to ensure Tehran doesn't get a nuclear weapon. Pete Hegseth's comments at a summit in Singapore follow a White House meeting held by Donald Trump to decide whether to extend a ceasefire. Mr. Trump's demanding the Strait of Hormuz be reopened. Here's our US correspondent David Blevins.
4: If at the end of the day, President Trump has no tangible benefit to point to other than the reopening of the Strait of Hormuz, which was open until he decided to go to war with Iran, this isn't going to be an easy deal for him to sell.
3: Eastern European states can no longer trust Vladimir Putin's claims. That's what Romania's foreign affairs minister says, as the Russian president's insisting Moscow isn't responsible for a drone which hit an apartment building in Galati. Two people were injured. A man whose son died after buying poison online from a man who admitted assisting suicide says he's disappointed he won't face trial in the UK. Kenneth Laws pleaded guilty to aiding 14 suicides in Canada, and he's been linked to 79 deaths here. South East Water says water's been restored to almost 6,500 customers in Kent, but around 800 are still without it, with the company saying the recent hot weather's affected supplies. In sport, Anthony Gordon says that he's always dreamed of being a Barcelona player after joining them from Newcastle in a deal worth almost £70 million. The England forward signed a five-year contract. Gordon's explained he's been learning Spanish for this moment.
5: I always wanted Barca. Barca, like I said then, is the biggest club on the planet. It's the stuff I dreamed of as a child. It really is a dream come true. To play for Barcelona is the biggest dream possible.
3: And Premier League winners Arsenal will try to win the Champions League tonight for the first time. The side's taking on holders Paris Saint-Germain in Budapest. That's the latest. I'm Laura Safe.
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6: Dry and bright for Saturday with plenty of sunny spells. Hazy at times. Highs for South Leicestershire and North Northants. 25 Celsius.
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3: From the Sky News Centre at 6, the US Defence Secretary has appeared to support Donald Trump's demands of Iran, outlined ahead of a meeting on whether to extend a ceasefire. The President has once again repeated his desire for Tehran to agree not to have a nuclear weapon. He also wants the immediate reopening of the Strait of Hormuz. Pete Hegseth's backed those comments at a defence summit in Singapore.
4: We still have global obligations to ensure that, say, Iran doesn't get a nuclear weapon. We're supercharging our defense industrial base so that we're building 2x, 3x, 4x the munitions. Status as of right now is that any deal will be a good deal.
3: The president of Romania says a drone strike on Thursday night is the most serious in the country since Russia's aggression against Ukraine. Nicosia Dan and Volodymyr Zelensky have agreed to accelerate their cooperation to produce drones that can be rapidly deployed. This resident in Galati describes what she heard on Thursday.
5: When I heard the bang, I didn't even know which way to run. I jumped out of bed and rushed to my husband because he's sick. The fright is sinking in even more now as I realise that this disaster just passed right over us.
3: A man whose son died after buying poison online says he's angry the man who admitted assisting suicide won't face trial in the UK. Kenneth Laws pleaded guilty to aiding 14 suicides in Canada, and he's been linked to 79 deaths here. Around 800 homes and businesses in Kent are still without water. South East Water says supplies have been restored, though, to almost 6,500 customers. Novak Djokovic has been knocked out of the French Open tennis in the third round by teenager João Fonseca. The Brazilian, 20 years younger than Djokovic, came from two sets down to win 3-2. And Arsenal will attempt to win the Champions League tonight for the first time when they take on holders Paris Saint-Germain in Budapest. The Premier League winners lost their only previous final 20 years ago. That's the latest. I'm Kat Suave.
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6: Dry and bright for Saturday with plenty of sunny spells. Hazy at times. Highs for South Leicestershire and North Northants. 25 Celsius.
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So that's me, Noonie, between 2 and 4pm every Sunday afternoon on HFM. I look forward to seeing you then.

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3: From the Sky News Centre at 7, Donald Trump's White House meeting to make a final decision on whether to extend a ceasefire with Iran appears to have ended with few new details. The president said Tehran must agree to never have a nuclear weapon and the Strait of Hormuz be reopened. Iranian Foreign Ministry spokesman Esmail Baghaiz appeared to play down any progress made last night as he spoke to a local news channel.
4: The agreement has not been finalised yet. Other points have been mentioned, like the nuclear issue. I emphasise we are focused on the end of the war at this point and are not discussing the details of the nuclear plan.
3: Vladimir Putin's denied a drone which hit an apartment block in Romania on Thursday night was Russian. NATO and EU allies have condemned the incident, while Keir Starmer says it was a serious violation of the alliance's airspace. A study suggests younger women who suffer from insomnia are up to three times more likely to develop some types of cancer. Researchers in America found those aged under 50 who had issues with their sleep were far more at risk of developing hormone-related tumours. Hundreds of people are expected to join a so-called surface watch of the water for signs of the Loch Ness monster in the Scottish Highlands. An annual search invites visitors and enthusiasts to take part. In sport, Novak Djokovic doesn't know if he'll return to Roland Garros after suffering a shock third-round defeat at the French Open against teenager Joao Fonseca. The 19-year-old fought from two sets down to take a five-set victory in Paris. Djokovic praised Fonseca's comeback.
5: Tough one for me to lose, being two sets to love up. But huge credit to Joao for really deserving to win the match. I think he, without a doubt, was a better player in important moments.
3: And Arsenal fans are dreaming of lifting the Champions League trophy for the first time in their history tonight. They're taking on the current holders Paris Saint-Germain in Budapest. That's the latest. I'm Kat Suave.
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6: It's Saturday the 30th of May and we are to expect a dry and sunny day today, reaching highs of 26 degrees. We are currently at 13 degrees in Market Harborough.
2: HFM weather.
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6: It's approaching 3 minutes past seven. 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I repeat, the 7:04 to Nottingham is cancelled due to a fault on this train. 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

Welcome to the Saturday Breakfast Show with me, Emma B, here on 102.3 HFM across North Northamptonshire, South Leicestershire and Market Harborough. I am here to wake up your weekend with some of the best music. I have you two Saturday shakedowns on the way as well. A game of Roadie Knows, your music and chart news and your requests and dedications. Also, we have music from Paolo Nutini, Len. We've got so much coming up. Spin Doctors, James. It's going to be a good show for a beautiful day. That was Bastille kicking us off this morning. And up next, this is Paolo Nutini.

Robbie Williams there with Candy. Good morning to Jen and good morning to Karen. Thank you very much for being in tune this morning. And a big good morning to my husband, who is sat here in the studio. It's very weird doing my show with an audience, but he seems to be moving around. He danced to that one, so I'll take that as a win. Right, Market Harbour's Jubilee Food Bank is appealing for the community's continued support. The charity is receiving an increase in referrals to help people in need and relies on donations to ensure it can cope with the rise in demand. You can drop off items at a number of locations, including Sainsbury's, Waitrose, both Co-op supermarkets, B&M, The Village on St Mary's Road and The Spa on Coventry Road. For an up-to-date list of current most wanted items, just head over to the Food Bank's website, which is jubileefoodbankmh.uk, where you'll also find information about accessing the charity's service. So do make sure you go over there and see if you can help out. Right, as it is going to be a very sunny day, and it would be stupid not to play this one.

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7: 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The 731 to Nottingham is running 1 minute late, expected at 732 from platform one. And the 757 to London is on time from platform two. 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

Lightning Seas there with Look At You. You are listening to the Saturday Breakfast Show with me, Emma B, here on 102.3 HFM, proud to be local. Within the next hour, I've got your Saturday Shakedown. Want to get you up and moving into your weekend coming up very shortly, as well as some really great music from James, New Radicals, as well as the Trogs a little bit later on, and a look back on today's date in music. Before all that, here is Dodgy.

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2: Westbrook House in Little Bowden is opening its gardens to visitors on Sunday the 7th of June from 10am until 4pm. 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There will also be plants for sale along with tea and cake in the courtyard caf. Admission is £6 for adults with children admitted free, with proceeds supporting the National Garden Scheme charities.
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1: On

Yes, it's time for your first Saturday Shakedown. And it's a special one today, as the person who actually does the Saturday Shakedown is actually sat in the studio. My husband Sean did that. I forced him into it. I'm going to have to get him to do some more while he's here. Right. Released back in 1991, this is The Spin Doctors with Two Princes.

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Drogs there with Love is All Around. You're listening to the Saturday Breakfast Show. I'm Emma B and this is HFM 102.3. Right, that was a little rhyme there, wasn't it? Looking on back on this day in music, in 1964, the Beatles went to number one on the US singles chart with Love Me Do, the group's fourth US number one in 5 months. The version released in America had Andy White playing the drums while Ringo played the tambourine. The British single was To Take On, which Ringo Starr played the drums. Here it is. This is Love Me Do.

The doors there with people are strange. Right, we are coming up to our 8 o'clock headlines. But do stay tuned because I've got some great music from Ed Sheeran, Fun Loving Criminals, and Jamiroquai Kai on the way, and a lot more fun, including your roadie nose. So do stay tuned. I'll see you just after 8 o'clock. Taking us there is the Kinks.

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3: From the Sky News Centre at 8, Donald Trump's held a meeting with his top team to make what he calls a final determination about a deal with Iran. Before entering the Situation Room, the US president repeated his demands for Tehran to not develop a nuclear weapon and reopen the Strait of Hormuz. We haven't heard the outcome of those discussions yet, but his defense secretary, Pete Hegseth, says his boss would only want the best results.
4: Patience. The president's patient. He's only going to get a great deal, and I know we'll get a great deal. That's not any deal, that's a great deal. And he's resolute in that, which I think is what the world would want the President of the United States to be.
3: It's thought women under 50 who suffer from insomnia could be at a higher risk of certain types of cancer. A study by researchers in America suggests those who don't sleep well are more likely to be diagnosed with breast cancer. Israel's been blacklisted as a country suspected of committing sexual violence in war zones. A United Nations report cites verified multiple conflict-related incidents last year. Hundreds of people in Kent are still without water as the hot weather continues to affect supplies from South East Water. Some businesses have closed and nearly 500,000 bottles of water have been delivered to customers, GP surgeries and care homes. Teenage tennis star Joao Fonseca says there's more chance of a surprise winner at the French Open after he knocked out 24-time Grand Slam champion Novak Djokovic. The 19-year-old fought back for a five-set victory at Roland Garros. After going two sets down, Fonseca thought he had no chance of progressing.
5: Actually, I was not even believing myself. I mean, it was tough to play against him in the heat. He was destroying me. I mean, if I hit it hard, he was the ball is coming back harder.
3: And Arsenal will attempt to lift the Champions League trophy for the first time ever later. The Premier League winners take on holders Paris Saint-Germain in Budapest. That's the latest. I'm Kat Suave.
6: Now your local update. I'm Nick Shaw. Police are appealing for witnesses and dashcam footage after a motorcyclist died in a crash on the B6047 near Church Langton on Thursday night. Emergency services were called just after 8:20 following a collision involving a grey Honda CBR motorbike and a blue Ford Ranger pickup truck. The rider, a man in his 50s, was pronounced dead at the scene. Police are encouraging residents to do their bit to help prevent burglaries as opportunist thieves look to strike during the hot weather. Inspector Chris Day is commander for the Market Harbour and Wigston neighbourhood policing area.
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6: The Canal and River Trust is launching a new wildlife sculpture trail at Foxton Locks this weekend. 14 hand-carved wooden totems featuring animals have been installed, and an unveiling event is on today. And in football, the Borough Alliance men's side in Market Harbour could be crowned league champions and win promotion to Division 1 of the Alliance Football League if they beat Big Bear of Leicester in a winner-takes-all clash tomorrow. Manager Tom Stafford says he's proud of how far the side has come after only forming this season.
8: We didn't know what to expect when we set up. It was a mixture of lads who played a few years ago, maybe, and hadn't played for a while. Some of the lads have continued to play. And yeah, it'd just be really nice to top it all off with a title. I think it's a reward we deserve for all the hard work we've done.
6: Kick off at Symington's Recreation Ground tomorrow morning is 10:30. That's the latest. There's more local news on HFM's website.
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9: It's Saturday the 30th of May and we are to expect a dry sunny day today, reaching highs of 26 degrees. We are currently at 16 degrees in Market Harborough.
2: HFM weather.
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9: It's just turned 5 minutes past eight. Looking at your trains now, the 8.07 is running 2 minutes late to Nottingham from platform one, expected at 8.09. The 8.26 to London is on time from platform two. The 8.32 to Nottingham is cancelled. I repeat, the 8.32 train to Nottingham is cancelled from platform one due to a fault on this train. I'll give you an update on your trains around about 20 past eight.
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Good morning. If you've just tuned in, you are listening to the Saturday Breakfast Show with me, Emma B, here on 102.3 HFM across North Northamptonshire, South Leicestershire and Market Harborough. I am here to wake up your weekend. Ed Sheeran kicking us off in that 8 o'clock hour. We've got Fun Loving Criminals coming your way also, as well as some Good Charlotte later on, Foo Fighters and a bit of Beck. We've got plenty coming up in the next hour, as well as your Roadie Knows. If you'd like to already get ahead of your Roadie Knows, you can go over to the Emma B's Breakfast Show page on Facebook, where I've just put the Roadie Knows question on. For anyone else, I'll be doing it around 8:45. Up next, this is Wet Leg.

Jamiroquai there. I pressed the wrong button. Jamiroquai there with Deeper Underground. Right, the Market Harbour Chatty Cafe takes place every Wednesday from 10 a.m. to 12 noon at the Mikado Lounge on Abbey Street. 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The Chatty Cafe is part of the national initiative that helps people connect through simple, friendly conversation. 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Good morning to Rob. Thank you for listening. This is especially for you. This is Shed 7 with Talk of the Town.

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7: 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The 8:32 to Nottingham is currently cancelled. I repeat, the 8:32 to Nottingham is cancelled due to a fault on this train. The 8:57 to London is on time from Platform 2. And the 9:04 to Nottingham is currently on time from Platform 1. 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

Fontella Bays there with Rescue Me. You are listening to the Saturday Breakfast Show. I'm Emma B, waking up your weekend. And looking back on this day in music in 2014, Aretha Franklin received an honorary degree from Harvard University. The soul legend became an honorary doctor as Arts of the Harvard ceremony, which came a year after she was forced to cancel a string of concerts due to ill health. So in respect to her, well, I can only play one song, can't I?

Good Charlotte there with Girls and Boys taking us into this week's music news. But before the music news, a quick shout out from the community fridge as they've had a large milk delivery today and they need it going quickly on a warm day. The community fridge is located at the village on St Mary's Road next to Quick Fit. It's open to everyone as the idea is they save food waste from going to landfill. There's no need to sign up. Just walk in and help yourself for what you will need. Remember to return the clean, empty milk bottles, though. That's open at 9 today until 4. First come, first serve. So go get yourself some free milk down there. Right, back to this week's music news. Good Charlotte have announced a UK and European tour for later this year. The Maryland pop-punk band have not played in the UK since 2019 and will round out the run with the big shows at London's O2 on November 19th and Manchester's Co-op Live on November 20th. Blossoms have joined the lineup for Leeds Festival 2026. The Stockport band will appear as special guests on the northern leg of this year's Reading and Leeds on the 28th of August. It follows their recent return with a new single, Joke About Divorce. Jack White has opened his first public art exhibition in London and said to showcase a side to him that most people don't know. Dubbed These Thoughts May Disappear, the exhibition opened yesterday. And finally, Olivia Rodrigo has revealed the full tracklist for her upcoming album. You Seem Pretty Sad for a Girl So In Love. That is set to be released on the 12th of June. Now, I was going to play a song from that album. However, I've had a request in, especially for the D-Shift, Working in Desborough. This is for you. This is Shane Codd with Get Out of My Head.

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9: Yes, it is time for your game of Roadie Knows. It's where I give you a question about a band and then all you have to do is tell me who they are and I'll give you some lyrics and all you have to do is tell me what they're singing. Your question today is, which band released the albums Screamadelica and Give Out But Don't Give Up? That's which band released the albums Screamadelica and Give Out But Don't Give Up? Your lyrics today are, ain't no use in praying, that's the way it's staying, baby. Ain't no use in praying, that's the way it's staying, baby. So that's which band released the album Screamadelica and Give Out But Don't Give Up. And they sang, ain't no use in praying, that's the way it's staying, baby. I'll give you your Roadie Knows recap just after 9 o'clock. You know what to do.
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1: Good morning as well to Becca, Adie and Quizzy. Lovely to hear from you. I hope you're having the best day. This one's especially for you. This is Nothing But Thieves with Evolution.

Beck there with Loser. What a great song that is. You're listening to the Saturday Breakfast Show with me, Emma B, and I'm going to try and cram in two more songs before I get to the 9 o'clock headlines. And taking us there, well, before the next one, this is Nirvana with Come As You Are.

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3: From the Sky News Centre at 9, the US Defence Secretary says any deal with Iran would be a good deal and America has a global obligation to ensure Tehran doesn't get a nuclear weapon. Pete Hegseth's comments come as a White House meeting was held by Donald Trump to decide whether to extend a ceasefire. Mr. Trump's demanding the Strait of Hormuz be reopened. Here's our US correspondent, David Blevins.
4: If at the end of the day, President Trump has no tangible benefit to point to other than the reopening of the Strait of Hormuz, which was open until he decided to go to war with Iran, this isn't going to be an easy deal for him to sell.
3: A teenager has been charged with the murder of a 15-year-old in Hackney in East London. It's understood Brian David Saldarriaga was stabbed after a fight broke out at a house party on Monday evening. Israel and Russia have been named on a UN blacklist of countries suspected of committing sexual violence in conflict zones. Israeli officials deny the findings, while Moscow hasn't yet commented. Women under the age of 50 who have insomnia are more likely to develop hormone-related tumours. A study in America found those with trouble sleeping are at a greater risk of getting breast, uterine or ovarian cancer. Alexander Zverev has become the new favourite to win the French Open after some big-name exits at Roland Garros. Novak Djokovic crashed out in the third round, following world number one Jannik Sinner out of the tournament. Second seed Zverev will take on Jesper de Jong next, and he says that's all he's focused on.
5: I know I'm playing de Jong tomorrow, who's won six matches here, and that's my focus. I know who I'm playing next. That's the only thing that I can control. The matches that I have in front of me, and everything else will fall into place.
3: And Bukayo Saka says he's determined to help Arsenal lift the Champions League trophy later. His side take on current holders Paris Saint-Germain in the final in Budapest this evening. That's the latest.
6: Now your local news. I'm Nick Shaw. Leicestershire police are stepping up patrols around areas of open water in the Harborough district following reports of people swimming in lakes and ponds during the hot weather. Inspector Chris Day, commander for the Market Harborough and Wigston neighbourhood policing area, is urging people to stay safe.
7: As tempting as it is in this warmer weather, the water is very cold in the UK, and we also don't know what's in that water, and you may get into difficulties. So please try and stay out of the water, as tempting as it is in this weather.
6: A motorcyclist has died following a crash on the B6047 near Church Langton. Emergency services were called just after 8:20 on Thursday evening following a collision involving a grey Honda CBR motorbike and a blue Ford Ranger pickup truck. The rider, a man in his 50s, was pronounced dead at the scene, and police are now appealing for witnesses and dashcam footage. A new wildlife sculpture trail's being unveiled at Foxton Locks this weekend. The Canal and River Trust has installed 14 hand-carved wooden totems featuring animals including otters and badgers. And in football, promotion and the league title are up for grabs tomorrow for the Borough Alliance men's side in Market Harborough. The team, who only formed this season, could be crowned champions and secure promotion to Division 1 of the Alliance Football League if they beat Big Bear of Leicester in a winner-takes-all clash. Manager Tom Stafford says support for the side has been growing and hopes fans will turn out at Symington's Recreation Ground to back the team in a 10:30 a.m. kickoff.
8: You know, we've got people that are regularly coming to games. Our Instagram page is growing. It's just fantastic. And, you know, we're never going to get hundreds of people down watching this level of football. But if we can get a few down there Sunday and just a bit of backing for the boys, it'd be fantastic.
6: That's the latest. There's more local news on HFM's website.
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9: It's Saturday, the 30th of May, and we are to expect a dry and sunny day today, reaching highs of 26 degrees. We are currently at 18 degrees in Market Harborough.
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9: It's just gone 5 minutes past nine. Taking a look at your trains now. The 904 to Nottingham is on time from platform one. The 926 to London is on time from platform two. And the 932 to Nottingham is currently on time from platform one. 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

0: Good morning. If you've just tuned in, you are listening to the Saturday Breakfast Show with me, Emma B, here on 102.3 HFM, proud to be local. That was Bruno Mars kicking us off in our last hour together. I know, I can't believe it either. It's gone so fast today. I hope you're going to have a lovely day today. It's going to be a sunny one. I've been on holiday all week with my husband. We went to York this week. We went and stayed at the most haunted hotel in England. Went to the Golden Fleece. And it was terrifying. It was fun, but it was scary. There was a lot of more creaking and, well, yeah, bit weird. But right, Harry Styles is up next, and your Roadie Notes recap is after this.
1: 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This is HFM.

Harry Styles there with As It Was. Right, it is time for your Roadie Knows recap. And today, so far, only one person has got it right. I think I made it a little difficult with the lyrics, but you'll be able to get it. You'll kick yourself when I tell you what it is. Your question today is, which band released the albums Screamadelica and Give Out But Don't Give Up? That's which band released the albums Screamadelica and Give Out But Don't Give Up? Your lyrics today are, ain't no use in praying, that's the way it's staying, baby. That's ain't no use in praying, that's the way it's staying, baby. One more time, which band released the album Screamadelica and Give Out But Don't Give Up? Your lyrics are, ain't no use in praying, that's the way it's staying, baby. All you have to do is call 01858 464 666, email studio@harbourfm.co.uk, text us on 6446, start your message with HFM and leave a space, or you can use your HFM app or go over to the Emma B's Breakfast Show on Facebook and your Roadie Knows is there, because that's the last time I'm going to say it, so get your entries in now and I'll do your answers around about 9:45. Right, up next, this is Alex Warren. Oh, I hope.

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10: It's just gone 23 minutes past nine. Looking at your trains now. The 9:26 to London is delayed from Platform 2. This service has been delayed because of fault on the train. They have not given us any update to when it will be starting again. The 9:32 to Nottingham is on time from Platform 1. The 9:57 to London is on time from Platform 2. And the 10:03 to Nottingham is currently on time from Platform 1. You'll get an update on your trains with Graham after 10.
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Queen there with It's a Hard Life, one of my favourite Queen songs. What just a tune, isn't it? You're listening to the Saturday Breakfast Show. I'm Emma B, looking back on this day in music in 1987. David Bowie kicked off his Glass Spider tour while setting new standards for stage design. Believed to be the largest touring set ever at the time, the stage was designed to resemble a giant spider. Complete with light-up legs, 43 trucks transported the set to each of the run's 87 shows. Sometimes I just pick out facts just so I can play good songs. This is David Bowie.

David Bowie there with Ashes to Ashes. Good morning to John, who I've just had a lovely chat with on the phone, getting the road he knows right. Oh, a few of you've got it right. Not many more. But you know what? We'll let it go. I'll give you a question again because I'm feeling in a good mood. Which band released the albums Screamadelica and Give Out But Don't Give Up? That's which band released the album Screamadelica and Give Out But Don't Give Up? And your lyrics today are Ain't No Use In Praying, There's The Way It's Staying, Baby. Good luck. You've not got long now because I'm going to give your answers in about 15 minutes. Especially for John for getting it right. Here is The Clash with London Calling.

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3: Right, it's time for your this week's chart news. Starting with your album chart today, it's down two places at number three for Drake with Iceman. Staying at number two is Michael Jackson with The Essential. And new in at number one for your album chart this week is Maisie Peters with Fluorescence. As for your singles chart, at one place at number three is Michael Jackson with Billie Jean. It's a new entry at number two for Olivia Rodrigo with The Cure, and holding on to the top spot for another week, which means 13 weeks in total, not all in one go, but in total, this has been your UK number one. This is Sam Fender and Olivia Dean with Rain Me In.

Yes, it's time for your second Saturday Shakedown of the morning to get you up and moving into what looks like a sunny weekend. This one was released back in February. This is Calvin Harris and Kasabian with Release the Pressure.

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10: Roadie knows, that's who.
11: Yes, it is. It is that time for your Roadie Knows Answers. Today I asked you the question, which band released the albums Screamadelica and Give Out But Don't Give Up? And your lyrics today were, Ain't No Use In Praying, That's The Way It's Staying, Baby. Well done to Sue and Don, Buds, Ali and John for all getting it right this morning. Commiserations for those who didn't. Oh, give me a break. It's still early. I've only had one coffee. But well done to everybody who did get it right. Of course, it is Primal Scream and Rocks. And here it is. This is your Roadie Knows.

little less conversation there. That is it. That is a lot from me today. Whatever you're up to this weekend, have the best time. Stay tuned. Graham Beebe is up next, followed by Adam Simmons for more great music. Thank you for joining me this morning. It's Electric Six taking us out. I'm Emma B, and I'll see you in two. Goodbye.

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3: From the Sky News Centre at 10, Donald Trump's outlined his demands for Iran as he held talks with his national security advisers on ending the war. Iranian officials say a final understanding has not been reached with its nuclear program and the Strait of Hormuz key discussion points. US Defense Secretary Pete Hegseth's been speaking at a defense summit in Singapore.
4: We still have global obligations to ensure that, say, Iran doesn't get a nuclear weapon. We're supercharging our defense industrial base so that we're building 2x, 3x, 4x the munitions. Status as of right now is that any deal will be a good deal.
3: A teenager has been charged with the murder of a 15-year-old boy in East London. Brian David Saldarriaga was found with stab wounds following reports of disorder in Hackney on Monday. Younger women who suffer from insomnia are up to three times more likely to develop some types of cancer. Researchers in America found those aged under 50 who sleep badly were at a higher risk of being diagnosed with breast cancer in the next 5 years, while there's a 57% increased chance of ovarian cancer. Emma Birchley has more.
5: It's thought that insomnia could be disrupting hormone levels. Interestingly, though, no significant link for men with hormone-related cancers, so testicular, for example, prostate. But both sexes have increased risk of bowel cancer.
3: Universal Music Group has rejected an estimated £48 billion takeover offer. It was made by stakeholder investment company Pershing Square, but the entertainment giant says the deal was not in the best interests of shareholders, artists and songwriters. Novak Djokovic admitted he ran out of gas as he was knocked out of the French Open tennis. He was beaten by teenager Joao Fonseca in five sets last night. And Arsenal are hoping to achieve European success for a title which until now has remained out of reach. The club take on PSG in the Champions League final tonight. That's the latest. I'm Kat Suave.
6: Now your local update. I'm Nick Shaw. Police are appealing for witnesses and dash cam footage after a motorcyclist died in a crash on the B6047 near Church Langton on Thursday night. Emergency services were called just after 8:20 following a collision involving a grey Honda CBR motorbike and a blue Ford Ranger pickup truck. The rider, a man in his 50s, was pronounced dead at the scene. Police are encouraging residents to do their bit to help prevent burglaries as opportunist thieves look to strike during the hot weather. Inspector Chris Day is commander for the Market Harbour and Wigston neighbourhood policing area.
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6: The Canal and River Trust is launching a new wildlife sculpture trail at Foxton Locks this weekend. 14 hand-carved wooden totems featuring animals have been installed, and an unveiling event is on today. And in football, the Borough Alliance men's side in Market Harbour could be crowned league champions and win promotion to Division 1 of the Alliance Football League if they beat Big Bear of Leicester in a winner-takes-all clash tomorrow. Manager Tom Stafford says he's proud of how far the side has come after only forming this season.
8: We didn't know what to expect when we set up. It was a mixture of lads who played a few years ago maybe and hadn't played for a while. Some of the lads have continued to play. And yeah, it'd just be really nice to top it all off with a title. I think it's a reward we deserve for all the hard work we've done.
6: Kick off at Symington's Recreation Ground tomorrow morning is 10:30. That's the latest. There's more local news on HFM's website.
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9: Right, looking through the round wind at the weather for today. Well, dry with plenty of sunshine, though it'll be often hazy, becoming very warm or perhaps hot, with your maximum temperature eclipsed in around about 28 degrees Celsius. And for tonight, well, mainly dry, with a mix of cloudy spells and clear periods, there's a chance of a few showers. The minimum temperature, though, will be around about 14 degrees Celsius. And tomorrow, yep, for Super Sunday, bright and sunny spells, some isolated light showers, temperature will be noticeably lower than days, previous days, with your maximum temperature in Neville Holt at 23 degrees Celsius. You're up to date with your HFM weather.
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1: 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So a very good morning to Market Harbour, South Leicestershire and North Northamptonshire. It's Graham with you till around about 12 o'clock today, if that's okay with you. And thank you, thank you, thank you. Another great show from Emma B. And I'm back on, 2 weeks' time on Saturday morning from 7. So hoping all well with you today. Got some great things coming along for you over the next couple of hours. We've got some celebrity birthdays for you, roundups on local events. We've got the Lyric Challenge at 20 past 10 and 20 past 11. And if you want to get in touch, you know you can do that. You can phone, you can text and email, and get us hold on that app, and I'll play a tune here on the radio. This is HFM.

Post Malone and Circles. We start the hour with Prefab Sprout and King of Rock and Roll. In just over 5 minutes' time, we'll do round one of the lyric challenges. And this is what we do every Saturday morning, is we get somebody off the street to read some lyrics to a random tune. And we get you to guess what the tune is. And I'll play that for you in around about half an hour's time. So we'll do it in a few minutes' time. We're going back to January 1990, just to give you a clue on this. He got to number one in the UK and number one in America for an Irish singer who sadly is no longer with us. So that goes back to January 1990. Have a little think. Can you work it out?

0: That's a jolly little tune, isn't it? Gabriella Climie and Sweet About Me. 17 after 10. Let's have a quick look in the events folder, find out what's going on. Something for you for this evening.
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0: Yeah, it's all happening tonight. A Northern and Rare Soul Night in aid of Macmillan Cancer Support is taking place at Market Arbour's King's Hall this evening. The lineup is DJs. They'll be spinning some Northern Soul, Motown, R&B, modern and current night tracks throughout the night. It takes place from, it takes place tonight, the 30th of May, from 7 o'clock through till midnight, and admission is just £6 on this one. So get yourself down there to the King's Hall here in Market Arbour for a Northern and Rare Soul Night. It starts around about 7 o'clock, goes through till midnight, and you'll find it just £6 on the door. And that sounds an excellent night. Some great music there. I hope you enjoy it.
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0: Right, a very happy birthday to Lenny Davidson. Now, who's Lenny Davidson, you're saying? Lenny Davidson was a drummer with the band Dave Clark Five. Lenny was born back in 1944 on this day in London. He's 82 today. And here they are.

0: Great to hear that. That's a fantastic track. Dave Clark 5 and Glad All Over. And of course, it's the guitarist on that band, Lenny Davidson's birthday today. Lenny was born back in 1944, makes him 82, born in London this day. And it's good to hear that from the 1960s. Right, it's time now for the lyric challenge. I'm going to take you back to January 1990. That's a long time ago, isn't it? This particular record was number one in the UK for ages, also in America, the American Billboard charts, for a late Irish singer. Now, can you work it out from this? You'll certainly know the record, but can you work it out from these lyrics?
1: It's been 7 hours and 15 days since you took your love away. I go out every night and sleep all day.
0: And one more time, if you would. Thank you very much indeed.
1: It's been 7 hours and 15 days since you took your love away. I go out every night and sleep all day.
0: If you have any ideas, you know what you can do.
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0: That's a pleasant little tune, isn't it? Charlie Puth and Kenny G and Cry. That's a good track. I like that. I'm going to play that again. And also at Maisie Peters and My Regards before that. It's 10:31. Yeah, you're tuned to HFM. Thank you for that. It's Graham with you till around about 12 o'clock. Adam's going to be here between 12 and 2. So my competition, who's getting this right? We've got Mike getting it right so far. John down there, the Woodlands. Bit hot today, John, for you working. Mick and Rich Hewitt, well done to you both. Both Colin J, well done to you, Colin and Linda. Thank you for that. Got your promo in a minute, Colin. Yeah, we'll promote your show for you. We've got Ian and Jane Tallett getting it right as well. We've got Tony and Lisa getting it right, and Jill and Paul. So that's the people so far. So what we've done to you, we're taking you back to 1990, all those years ago, for an Irish singer who very sadly is no longer with us. So January 1990, this record itself got to number one in the UK. It was our biggest hit, and it got to number one in United States charts as well. But what is it?
1: It's been 7 hours and 15 days since you took your love away. I go out every night and sleep all day.
0: And one more time, please, for the people at the back of the room. Thank you.
1: It's been 7 hours and 15 days since you took your love away. I go out every night and sleep all day.
0: So there we are, there are about 10 to 15 minutes on that. Morning, Colin. Morning, Phil.
2: 2, 4, 6, 8.
3: What are you doing?
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3: Excellent. So we do every other one?
2: Yes, we do. We're the Every Other Week show.
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3: With me, Colin J, 1 week.
2: And me, Phil Jessen, the other week.
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0: everything was in that, wasn't it? Bastille and Hans Zimmer and Pompeii 2023. And before that, Swedish House Mafia, Ray of Soli. Yeah, look, it's 10:43, honestly. It is. That means we've got 17 minutes before we get to the news. And I've got news from such people as Beautiful South coming along for you. Got some Richard Clayderman. Yeah, he got the piano out again. We got that lyric challenge record and let you know everybody got it right. And we're back in just 2 minutes with Marvin Gaye and Tammy Terrell. It's 102.3 HFM. Good morning to you.
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0: that's a tune and a half, isn't it, though? Marvin Gaye, Tammy Terrell, and Two Can Have a Party. And if you like that music from the 1960s, and I have to say, who doesn't like that music from the 1960s, you make sure you join my mate Paul Wright. He'll be here from 8 o'clock tomorrow morning, plays all that stuff, 3 hours of 50s, 60s, and 70s, and pretty good lot of chat as well. So that's Paul Wright here on HFM from 8 o'clock on Super Sunday. Right, let's get the answer to that competition and let you know who's got it right.
1: It's been 7 hours and 15 days since you took your love away. I go out every night and sleep all day.
0: Yes, of course, it was the late, great Sinead O'Connor and Nothing Compares to You. And the people that got that right, they were as follows. Mike, well done to you, Mike. Spot on. John, working hard down there, the Woodlands. Well done to you. John got your record the next hour for you. Mick and Richard, well done to you both. Have a lovely weekend. Wally and Jane Valentine, well done to you both. Nice to hear from you today. Also, we've got Colin J and Linda J, well done to you. Alan and Debbie over there in Rothwell, well done to you both. Catch up soon. We've got Sue and Don, well done to you both. Ian and Jane Talley, always getting it right. Tony and Lisa getting it right as well. Jill and Paul in Market Harbour. And over there in Rothwell, we've got David as well. So it was this one, of course. It was Sinead O'Connor and Nothing Compares to You.

0: Nothing Compares to You, of course, that's Sinead O'Connor, and that's the lyric challenge this hour. Thanks to everybody got in touch. We'll do another one, shall we say, in around about half an hour's time. Something I think a little bit more difficult. This is 102.3 HFM. Good morning to you.
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0: Right, the lineup for the rest of the day. Yeah, I can see him in studio too, so he's definitely here. Yeah, Adam Simmons is going to be here between 12 and 2 o'clock. With all your sport this afternoon, it's Simon Parry between 2 and 5. Paul Windsor's going to be back on the Tea Time Radio at 5 o'clock, 5 till 7 with Paul Windsor. Keith Williams this evening for a Saturday night. No, he's not in the pub, he's going to be here. And then James Garner's here from 10 till midnight.

nice indeed. Richard Clayderman there, and Ballad for Adeline. Right, come up to 4 minutes to 11. It is Graham with you on 102.3 HFM. And we're going to nicely go to the news, the international and national news with Sky, and a local roundup with our very own Nick Shaw, with this classic from Beautiful South and Perfect 10.

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3: From the Sky News Centre at 11. Iran's accused Donald Trump of making excessive demands as both sides try to reach a peace deal. One of the Supreme Leader's top advisers says the US president is betraying democracy by sticking to his requests. Mr. Trump insists Tehran cannot develop a nuclear weapon and wants them to reopen the Strait of Hormuz. Middle East commentator Tara Kangalu says both are remaining resolute.
4: 90 days into this war, we are once again in this war of narrative. Donald Trump wants to have the story written his way, and the Iranian regime wants to have the story written their way. And these two narratives are, again, very different.
3: A 16-year-old will appear in court later, charged with the murder of a teenager in East London. Brian David Saldarriaga, who's 15, was stabbed to death on Monday night in Hackney. Four people have been rescued after being trapped for 10 days in a flooded cave in Laos. Teams are working to drain more water out of the area as they continue their search for another two people. The UK, US and Australia are working together to develop unmanned undersea vehicles as part of their trilateral security pact. Defence Secretary John Healey's been speaking to reporters.
5: This will rapidly give our forces the very most advanced battlefield technologies, as together we produce a range of cutting-edge sensors and weapons systems. This will give us the ability to detect, to deter, and to deal with threats.
3: He's in Singapore, along with fellow defence chiefs Pete Hegseth and Richard Marles. 500 households in Kent are still without water. South East Water says it's restored supplies to 15,000 customers after recent hot weather caused disruption. And fans of Arsenal and Paris Saint-Germain are taking over Budapest ahead of this evening's Champions League final. Mikel Arteta's side are trying to win the trophy for the first time, while PSG are the defending champions. That's the latest. I'm Kat Suave.
6: Now your local news. I'm Nick Shaw. Leicestershire Police are stepping up patrols around areas of open water in the Harborough District following reports of people swimming in lakes and ponds during the hot weather. Inspector Chris Day, commander for the Market Harborough and Wigston neighbourhood policing area, is urging people to stay safe.
7: As tempting as it is in this warmer weather, the water is very cold in the UK, and we also don't know what's in that water, and you may get into difficulties. So please try and stay out of the water, as tempting as it is in this weather.
6: A motorcyclist has died following a crash on the B6047 near Church Langton. Emergency services were called just after 8:20 on Thursday evening, following a collision involving a grey Honda CBR motorbike and a blue Ford Ranger pickup truck. The rider, a man in his 50s, was pronounced dead at the scene, and police are now appealing for witnesses and dashcam footage. A new wildlife sculpture trail's being unveiled at Foxton Locks this weekend. The Canal and River Trust has installed 14 hand-carved wooden totems featuring animals including otters and badgers. And in football promotion, and the league title are up for grabs tomorrow for the Borough Alliance men's side in Market Harborough. The team, who only formed this season, could be crowned champions and secure promotion to Division 1 of the Alliance Football League if they beat Big Bear of Leicester in a winner-takes-all clash. Manager Tom Stafford says support for the side has been growing and hopes fans will turn out at Symington's Recreation Ground to back the team in a 10:30 a.m. kickoff.
8: You know, we've got people that are regularly coming to games. Our Instagram page is growing. It's just fantastic. And, you know, we're never going to get hundreds of people down watching this level of football. But if we can get a few down there Sunday and just a bit of backing for the boys, it'd be fantastic.
6: That's the latest. There's more local news on HFM's website.
9: Cheers, Nick. Thank you. And Nick, we're back in just about an hour's time with a further update.
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9: Okay, let's have a look through the round window, see what the weather's doing. Oh, yes, it's very nice indeed. Dry with plenty of sunshine, although it'll be often hazy, becoming very warm and perhaps very hot. The maximum temperature eclipsed in around about 28 degrees Celsius, and tonight, mainly dry with a mix of cloudy spells and clear periods, although there's a chance of some few showers. The minimum temperature there in Lebanon at 14 degrees Celsius, and Super Sunday, well, bright and sunny spells or isolated light showers as well. Temperatures will be noticeably lower than previous days, with your maximum temperature in Neville Holt at 23 degrees Celsius. There we go. You're up to date. 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

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Yes, it's a Saturday morning again. Don't these Saturdays roll around a bit too quick, really? I know you're saying that every Saturday morning when you switch your radio on, thinking, oh, not him again. I know, but we're really grateful. I am certainly very grateful that you've tuned into this radio station and not tuned into one of those other radio stations that I don't like to talk about, that I get really, really, really Mr. Angry when I think about those radio stations. You know, that one over there that I'm talking about particularly. Now, you stay with HFM. We'll look after you. You know, we're good like that round here. I know they're going to purport to ring you up and give you £10,000. I don't think so. We'll give you a mention on the radio. That's about all you'll get. But anyway, that's good enough, isn't it? So what I got for you? Local events. Well, celebrity birthdays coming on. Another lyric challenge for you. And request dedications all coming up on HFM. Oh, by the way, my name's Graham Beebe with you till 12 o'clock when Adam's going to be here. Yep, that's right.

great group they are. Stereophonics and Maybe Tomorrow. Before that, Katie Lang and Constant Craving. Come up in about 5 minutes' time. It's going to be round two of the lyric challenges where we get somebody off the street. Yeah, just somebody just there walking past. Whoop, in they come and record this. So we're going to take you back those lyrics to a record that was released back in 1978. A massive hit, number two in the UK. Number one in the UK for 2 weeks, should I say, and number 49 weeks in the charts. And the reason it was there, because it was in a massive feature film of that particular year, 1978. No more about that until a bit later on. Have a little think. Right, we've got John down in the woodlands there. Well done to you, John, working hard in the sun. And this is especially for you. You request this. What a great track as well. Stevie Wonder and Do I Do. Yeah, it's here on 102.3 HFM on a Saturday morning. Very good morning to you.

0: Stevie Wonder, Do I Do? Play this, John. John, hoping not too hot for you today, and you finish off a bit early. It is a Saturday after all, isn't it? Working hard down there at the Gardens in the Woodlands. John, thanks for getting in touch with us. Right, okie dokie. Right, let's have a quick look at the events folder, find out what's going on, see what's happening in the region.
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0: Right, if you're in town, then pop along and support the Artisan Fair. Yeah, Market Harborough's Artisan Fair. It's happening now in the square. It goes through till 4 o'clock this afternoon, and you'll find loads of nice things down there. It says, get your presents and support local small businesses, buy something unique, browse the stores, and also you can stay for something to eat. So there we are. That's happening as we speak down at the square here in Harborough. It's the Artisan Fair, and it's on till 4 o'clock this afternoon. Pop along and support them, won't you?
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0: Right, a very happy birthday to Tim Burgess. Now, Tim Burgess is the singer with the band The Charlatans. He was born in Salford in Lancashire. 1968 he was born, makes him 58 today. And here is The Charlatans.

0: Charlatans, the only one I know. We play that because it's the lead singer's birthday today, Tim Burgess. He was born up there in Salford in Manchester, Lancashire. Tim Burgess, born in 68, makes him 58 today. Good to hear that again as well. Exactly 20 past 11, it's time now for the Lyric Challenge, is where I'm going to take you back now to 1978. This particular record, massive hit, it got to number one in the UK for 2 weeks. It was actually 49 weeks on the chart because it featured in a massive feature film of that particular year as well. So can you work it out? I won't give you any more clues because I think you'll twig it from these lyrics. But what is it?
1: Have you heard about the new dance craze? Listen to us. I'm sure you'll be amazed. It's the new sensation.
0: And again, one more time, if you would. Thank you very much
1: indeed. Have you heard about the new dance craze? Listen to us. I'm sure you'll be amazed. It's the new sensation.
0: Not that easy, is it?
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0: is a good singer, isn't he? Louis Tomlinson and Walls. Before that, Celeste and Stop This Flame. 11:32, it's 102.3 HFM. It's Graham with you until 12 o'clock when Adam will be here. Right, I think I've got you on this one. I know you've been saying to me over the past few months, make it a bit more difficult with you. It's much too easy. I think I was surprised anybody's got this one right from those few lyrics. But you will know the record, a massive disco hit of 1978, and you'll kick yourself if you don't get it right. But the people who have got it right, amazingly, is Sue and Don getting it right so far, and Mike getting it right, and also Tony and Lisa getting it right. And unusually, Ian and Jane Talbot's not got it right, because the first time I've ever known you not to get that right. So this must be really, really difficult. So 1978, a massive disco hit. You'll definitely know the record when I play it, but can you work it out from these couple of lyrics?
1: Have you heard about the new dance craze? Listen to us. I'm sure you'll be amazed. It's the new sensation.
0: It certainly is. And one more time, if you'd be so kind, thank you.
1: Have you heard about the new dance craze? Listen to us. I'm sure you'll be amazed. It's the new sensation.
0: It certainly is. Right, round about 10 minutes on that one. Here's your What's On Guide now.
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0: 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Is this

0: bed doesn't get much better than that, does it, eh? Oh, I am spoiling you again this morning. You know, sometimes I wish at home, listen to my own radio show on a Saturday morning, sitting there with my feet up, listening to myself. Anyway, I can't do that, so I'm going to be playing the tunes next Friday lunchtime for you for Moley's show between 1 and 3, and also next Saturday as well, as usual. So that was Elton John, Alessandro Safini, and Your Song. And before that, it was Emily Sande, and There For You. It's 102.3 HFM. So we've got 18 minutes to go together. So what have we got for you from music from such people as the Straubs coming along for you? A bit of James Galway. Yep, we're finally getting some answers on that competition, which is the Lyric Challenge. I'll let you know who they are and play the tune then. And we're back in 2 minutes with James Brown. And he feels good, don't we all? Yes, we do. Back in just 2 minutes after the break.
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0: Hey to you. Ah, the late, great James Brown, and I feel good. 11.39, we've got just 11 minutes to go, then Adam's going to be here. So let's do this competition. Let's give you the answer and also tell you who's got it right.
1: Have you heard about the new dance craze? Listen to us. I'm sure you'll be amazed. It's the new sensation.
0: Yes, of course. You finally did get there. It was Chic and Le Freak. And the people that got that right, there were as follows. Well done to Mike. Yeah, you got it there. Thank you, Mike. John, working down the Woodlands. John, well done. It came to you eventually, didn't it? Mick and Rich Hewitt. Well done to you, Mick and Rich. Thank you for that. Also, we've got Jackie Foster. Jackie, thank you for getting in touch with us today. Colin J and Linda J getting it right. Well done to you both. Sue and Don getting it right. Well done to you. Ian and Jane Tallett. Yeah, you got there eventually. Tony and Lisa getting it right as well. And David in Rothwell. Yeah, of course, it was this classic from 1978, Chic and the Freak.

0: The Freak, that is Chic. That's your lyric challenge this hour. Thanks to everybody took your time out on your very busy day to get that right. Yeah, you got there eventually with it all. Yeah, we're going to make these a bit more difficult over the next few weeks. Yep. So a couple more this time next week on HFM, if that's okay with you. 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
0: Right, the lineup for the rest of the day. Right, getting ready as we speak. Still in Studio 2. We've got Adam Simmons here between 12 and 2 o'clock. Summer Power of the Sport this afternoon between 2 and 5 o'clock. Bob Winston's going to be here from 5 o'clock tea time, 5 till 7. Keith Williams at 7 o'clock. And then it's James Garner from 10 till midnight. And I'm back with you standing in for Moley on Friday lunchtime. Hope you can join me for that Friday, 1 o'clock lunchtime till 3 in the afternoon. We've got some great things lined up for you in those 2 hours. So hope you can join me Friday. If not, it's Saturday as usual, isn't it? 10 o'clock next Saturday morning.

James Galway. Do you remember him and Wind Beneath My Wings? Kate Perkins, I'm sorry, just did not get time to play that Bruce Springsteen record. What a great choice as well. Slightly run out of time there, but I'll ask Adam to play that for you in the next hour, if that's okay. Great track. Right, thank you for your company, Mark and Albert. Stand by, of course. Adam Simmons is going to be here straight after the 12 o'clock news. I'm back with you Friday lunchtime between 1 and 3 for Moley and Saturday morning between 10 and 12. My name's Graham Beebe, and have a lovely weekend and a wonderful, safe week, won't you? And we go up to the news with a classic from the 1970s and the Straubs and Part of the Union.

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3: From the Sky News Centre at midday, Donald Trump's held a meeting with his top team to make what he calls a final determination about a deal with Iran. Before entering the Situation Room, the US president repeated

0: His demands for Tehran to not develop a nuclear weapon and reopen the Strait of Hormuz. We haven't heard the outcome of those discussions yet, but his defense secretary, Pete Hegseth, says his boss would only want the best results.
1: Patience. The president's patient. He's only going to get a great deal, and I know we'll get a great deal. That's not any deal, that's a great deal. And he's resolute in that, which I think is what the world would want the president of the United States to be.
0: A teenager has been charged with the murder of a 15-year-old boy in East London. It's understood Brian David Saldarriaga was stabbed in Hackney on Monday evening. Rescuers have pulled four people out of a flooded cave in Laos. They were among a group of villagers who'd been trapped for 10 days after going into the area to search for gold. Our Asia correspondent Cordelia Lynch says it's been a complex mission.
2: It's been perilous trying to navigate through this cave system. One rescuer describing it taking an hour just to get 200 metres, and we've seen images of the men caked in mud.
0: Teams are working to drain more water out of the site as they continue their search for two others. It's understood former England footballer Raheem Sterling has been arrested on suspicion of drug driving. He's alleged to have crashed his Lamborghini while on the M3 near Farnborough and was stopped by police on Thursday morning. The UK, US and Australia are working together to develop unmanned undersea vehicles as part of their security pact. Defence Secretary John Healey says it will give forces advanced battle technologies. And Budapest is being packed out by Arsenal and Paris Saint-Germain fans ahead of this evening's Champions League final. Mikel Arteta's side are hoping to secure the European trophy for the first time. That's the latest. I'm Kat Suave.
3: Now your local update. I'm Nick Shaw. Police are appealing for witnesses and dashcam footage after a motorcyclist died in a crash on the B6047 near Church Langton on Thursday night. Emergency services were called just after 8:20 following a collision involving a grey Honda CBR motorbike and a blue Ford Ranger pickup truck. The rider, a man in his 50s, was pronounced dead at the scene. Police are encouraging residents to do their bit to help prevent burglaries as opportunist thieves look to strike during the hot weather. Inspector Chris Day is commander for the Market Harbour and Wigston neighbourhood policing area.
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3: The Canal and River Trust is launching a new wildlife sculpture trail at Foxton Locks this weekend. 14 hand-carved wooden totems featuring animals have been installed, and an unveiling event is on today. And in football, the Borough Alliance men's side in Market Harbour could be crowned league champions and win promotion to Division 1 of the Alliance Football League if they beat Big Bear of Leicester in a winner-takes-all clash tomorrow. Manager Tom Stafford says he's proud of how far the side has come after only forming this season.
5: We didn't know what to expect when we set up. It was a mixture of lads who played a few years ago, maybe, and hadn't played for a while. Some of the lads have continued to play. And yeah, it'd just be really nice to top it all off with a title. I think it's a reward we deserve for all the hard work we've done.
3: Kick off at Symington's Recreation Ground tomorrow morning is 10:30. That's the latest. There's more local news on HFM's website.
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6: And at just gone 4 minutes past 12, Saturday, May the 30th, 2026. Yes, I'm back off my holidays. I had a four-day break in Oxford and I had a very good time. I'll tell you a bit more about it later on. In the meantime, let's take a first look for my show on my return to HFM for today. So dry with plenty of sunshine, although it'll be often hazy, becoming very warm or perhaps hot for most places away from other areas where cooling breezes will occur, and a maximum temperature today of 28 Yes, 28 degrees Celsius. Mainly dry with a mix of cloudier spells and clear periods, although there is a chance of a few showers arriving. These most likely across some areas, and a minimum temperature of 14 degrees Celsius. And your outlook for sunny Sunday here in Market Harborough: bright or sunny spells and isolated light showers. These mostly likely across some areas. Temperatures will noticeably be lower than previous days, and a maximum temperature tomorrow in Market Harborough on Sunday of 23 degrees Celsius.
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0: start this show, the first show for me since my break to Oxford. Like I said, I'll tell you more about that a little bit later on, but what a fantastic way to start. Erasure, Make Me Smile, Come Up and See Me, also done by Cockney Rebel with Steve Harley, of course, in the 1970s. And before that, of course, from the film The Flintstones, yes, the BC-52s, which was really just a rehash of the B-52s, and Meet the Flintstones here on 102.3 HFM. And of course, as you know, for regular listeners, we are for Market Harborough, South Leicestershire, North Northamptonshire, live around the world on the internet at harbourfm.co.uk, and of course via that very elusive smart speaker. Yeah, if you have a smart speaker, don't forget to yell at it, say, "Hey smart speaker, play Harborough FM," and it will do that for you too, which is fantastic. Also, if you have a mobile device, be it Android or Apple based, then go to your mobile device's app store, search Harborough FM, and you can download our app and listen to us on the move too as the show as the shows go out live, which is pretty fantastic. In the meantime, though, yes, welcome along to the Saturday afternoon show for Saturday, May the 30th, 2026. And on today's show, it's pretty much what we usually do. So we have two rounds of the famous Quiz with No Name. Details of that first one coming up in just a second. Also, in around about 15 minutes' time, the first Mellow Moment, nestled in at 12:30. And then, if that wasn't enough, in about half an hour's time, the first 70s segue. Getting carried away there. The first first 70s segue at around about 12:45. And of course, your requests and dedications on the usual contact details, which I'll give you in just a moment. In the meantime, though, to the first round of the Quiz with No Name. Yes, if you're ready for this, it's basically two clues to two words. And all you've got to do is, from those clues, guess what those words are and tell me. And here they are. So clue number one for the first round of the Quiz with No Name, upon my return, is this. Traditionally known as a day of rest and relaxation. Traditionally known as a day of rest and relaxation. Although I think these days people go shopping more often than not on this particular day. Also, clue number two, the second name of the late footballer George. Yes, the second name of the late footballer George. And if you have any idea what that might be, and of course, if you've got ideas for a request or dedication you'd like to hear on my show between now and two, then this is all you got to do.
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1: 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Many congratulations and thank you for tuning our way. This is just for you. It's The Damned.

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What a great song that is. All the way from the 1960s, that's the Moody Blues and Nights in White Satin. 27 minutes past 12, Saturday, May the 30th, 2026. It's the Saturday afternoon show with myself, Adam Simmons, with you through until 2 o'clock, and then Simon Parry graces the airwaves between 2 and 5 with another Saturday sports show. In the meantime, we've got a record actually coming up that was requested for Graham Beebe to play, but unfortunately he ran out of time, so he asked me to play it. So Kate Perkins, your Bruce Springsteen track, is coming up in just a moment. In the meantime, though, if you'd like to get a request or dedication onto this show, don't forget to call us on 01858 464 666. You can email us to studio@harbourfm.co.uk or text us from your mobile to our mobile. 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Now, the clues were: clue number one, traditionally known as a day of rest and relaxation, and clue number two, second name of the late footballer George. And I have to say, well done to lovely Lorraine, to Mick and Rich Hewitt, to Sue and Don, Janet in Stalybridge, and finally Chrissy, for all getting the right answer. So well done to you, and don't worry, I shall reveal the answer just before the news at 1 o'clock for this round. In the meantime, though, yes, to Kate Perkins, this is for you. It's Bruce Springsteen on HFM.

0: absolute fabulous song for a sunny Saturday afternoon. Yes, Bruce Springsteen and Girls in Their Summer Clothes here on 102.3 HFM. Well, it's a bit better than walking around naked, I suppose. In the meantime, though, without further ado, let's go to the first mellow moment for today. Absolutely fantastic. And I'm going to have to say, the late Michael Jackson, I just spoke to Chris off air, actually, before I'm playing this now, but the late Michael Jackson had a fabulous back catalogue, especially some of his 80s tracks too, which is, this is one of them. It's out of, She's Out of My Life here on 102.3 HFM.
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0: a truly beautiful song that is. All the way from the 1980s. That's Michael Jackson, of course, and She's Out of My Life here on 102.3 HFM. And we'll have another mellow moment for you in the next hour. In the meantime, though, high time we had a look at the HFM Events Diary.
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0: And the first one to tell you about is Voluntary Action South Leicestershire. 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A Northern and Rare Soul Night in aid of the Macmillan Cancer Support is taking place at Market Harbour King's Hall. A lineup of DJs will be spinning Northern Soul, Motown, Rhythm and Blues, modern and current night tracks throughout the night as well. It all takes place on Saturday the 30th of May, that's tonight, from 7 p.m. until midnight, with admission of £6 on the door. That's a Northern and Rare Soul Night in aid of Macmillan Cancer Support, which is taking place in Market Harbour's King's Hall. The Market Harbour Chatty Cafe takes place every Wednesday from 10 a.m. until 12 noon at the Mercado Lounge on Abbey Street in Market Harbour. It's a welcoming space where you can meet new people and enjoy a friendly chat at the chatty table. There's no need to book or register, and you can simply turn up, take a seat and join in the conversation, but don't forget to return the seat after you've finished. The Chatty Cafe is part of a national initiative that helps people connect through simple, friendly conversation. And finally, for this round of the HFM Events Diary, very importantly, Market Harbour's Jubilee Food Bank is appealing for the community's continued support. The charity is receiving an increase in referrals to help people in need and relies on donations to ensure it can cope with the rise in demand. You can drop off items at a number of locations, including Sainsbury's and Waitrose, both Co-op supermarkets, also the B&M, also the Village on St Mary's Road and the Spa on Coventry Road too. For an up-to-date list of the current most wanted items, just head over to the Food Bank's website, which is jubileefoodbankmh.uk, jubileefoodbankmh.uk, where you'll also find information about accessing the charity's service, and that's a well worth cause to support as well. And if you have a non-profit event that you'd like us to promote for you, also totally free of charge, it's really very easy. There's two easy ways you can do so. The old-fashioned way, by telephone on our usual number, which is 01858 464 666. That's Monday to Friday, 9 to 5. Alternatively, do it the digital way and send your email with your event and details of your event to our events email address, which is simply events@harbourfm.co.uk. You can tell I've been away, can't you? And we'll have another look at the HFM Events Diary in the next hour too.
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3: 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So from 8 o'clock, I look forward to playing some of the sounds you had in your record collection from the years of the 1960. 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
0: And just ahead of the first 70s segue today, can you remember that time when Harry met Sally? Yes, and from the very movie, fantastic stuff. Harry Connick Jr., Recipe for Love on HFM.

0: fabulous stuff there from Harry Connick Jr. from When Harry Met Sally, of course. That was Recipe for Love. And to everybody playing along to the first round of the first quiz with no name for my return anyway, well done to everybody. That's to Mick and Rich Hewitt, to lovely Lorraine, also to Sue and Don, and Janet in Stalybridge, and Chrissy, and also Sharon and Alan too. All getting the right answer. So, traditionally known as a day of rest and relaxation. And clue number two, second name of the late footballer George. Yes, if you just happen to say Sunday Best, Sunday Best. Yes, that was the right answer. So well done to you. In the meantime, though, let's take a look at the first 70 segue for today. Yes, and we got music now. Oh, brilliant stuff from Susie Quattro and the Isley Brothers too.
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2: The 70s segue with Adam Simmons.

Can't Give Me Love, and that one, of course, the Isley Brothers, from the year I was born, actually. Yes, Harvest for the World, also done in the 1980s by the long-forgotten pop group The Christians. Do you remember them? The Christians, yeah. They did a cover version of that in the 1980s. In the meantime, though, thank you to everybody for taking part in the first round of the quiz with No Name. We'll have another one for you in the next hour, as well as another mellow moment and another 70s segue too. In the meantime, though, we go to the news at 1 o'clock. With a special request for our Richie Collins. Yes, this is especially for you. Up to the news at 1 o'clock then. It's Jason Donovan, another night on 102.3 HFM. And don't forget to join me after the news at one. Cheers.

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3: From the Sky News Centre at 1. Some breaking news. Liverpool have sacked manager Arne Slot only a year after winning the Premier League. The Dutchman saw his team slump to fifth this season, 25 points behind champions Arsenal. They were beaten 12 times this campaign, but speaking last weekend, Slot was still expecting to continue in charge.
4: I'm also looking forward to next season to continue to evolve this team that's, as I've said many times, in a transition, and that will not stop during this summer.
3: Elsewhere, Donald Trump has been accused of betraying diplomacy for the third time by an advisor to Iran's supreme leader. Tehran says the US president is making excessive demands as they thrash out the details of a peace deal. A motorcyclist is in a critical condition after a collision involving a double-decker bus near Arbroath. The crash happened on the A92.

0: 2 last night. Reports suggest Raheem Sterling has been arrested on suspicion of drug driving after an incident in Hampshire. Police confirmed they detained a 31-year-old motorist on Thursday after a Lamborghini crashed through barriers on the M3. British holidaymakers are being urged to arrive at European airports 3 hours before their flight home. That's the warning from Wizz Air's UK boss because of expected lengthy queues caused by new border checks. As of last month, travellers from outside the EU must register fingerprints under the entry-exit system. Travel expert Simon Calder says Yvonne Moynihan's advice isn't straightforward.
1: First of all, it's fine if you've got cabin baggage only. If you're checking in bags, that's a little bit tricky because quite often the check-in doesn't open until a couple of hours before the flight. It's a really serious issue for a lot of people. Very, very patchy.
0: And the excitement's building in Budapest ahead of Arsenal's Champions League clash against Paris Saint-Germain. The Premier League winners have never picked up the top prize in European football and lost their only previous final 20 years ago. That's the latest. I'm Kat Suave.
2: Now your local news. I'm Nick Shaw. Leicestershire police are stepping up patrols around areas of open water in the Harborough district following reports of people swimming in lakes and ponds during the hot weather. Inspector Chris Day, commander for the Market Harborough and Wigston neighbourhood policing area, is urging people to stay safe.
3: As tempting as it is in this warmer weather, the water is very cold in the UK. And we also don't know what's in that water and you may get into difficulties. So please try and stay out of the water, as tempting as it is in this weather.
2: A motorcyclist has died following a crash on the B6047 near Church Langton. Emergency services were called just after 8:20 on Thursday evening following a collision involving a grey Honda CBR motorbike and a blue Ford Ranger pickup truck. The rider, a man in his 50s, was pronounced dead at the scene and police are now appealing for witnesses and dashcam footage. A new wildlife sculpture trail's being unveiled at Foxton Locks this weekend. The Canal and River Trust has installed 14 hand-carved wooden totems featuring animals including otters and badgers. And in football, promotion and the league title are up for grabs tomorrow for the Borough Alliance men's side in Market Harborough. The team, who only formed this season, could be crowned champions and secure promotion to Division 1 of the Alliance Football League if they beat Big Bear of Leicester in a winner-takes-all clash. Manager Tom Stafford says support for the side has been growing and hopes fans will turn out at Symington's Recreation Ground to back the team in a 10:30 a.m. kickoff.
4: You know, we've got people that are regularly coming to games, our Instagram page is growing, it's just fantastic. And, you know, we're never going to get hundreds of people down watching this level of football, but if we can get a few down there Sunday and just a bit of backing for the boys, it'd be fantastic.
2: That's the latest. 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
5: And just 4 minutes past one for Saturday, May the 30th, 2026. Let's take a second recap of the weather for today. So dry with plenty of sunshine, although it'll be often be hazy, becoming very warm or perhaps hot for most places where cooling breezes will occur elsewhere. Maximum temperature today in Market Harborough of 28 degrees Celsius. Mainly dry with a mix of cloudier spells and clear periods, although there is a chance of a few showers arriving, these most likely across other areas. But a minimum temperature tonight in Market Harborough of 14 degrees Celsius. And your outlook for Super Sunday here in Market Harborough, bright or sunny spells and isolated showers, these most likely across some regions. Temperatures will be noticeably lower than previous days, and a maximum temperature tomorrow in Market Harborough of, get this, 23 degrees Celsius. And that's your weather outlook here on 102.3 HFM.
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5: 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More of that later.
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0: Yes, fantastic stuff there. Two to start the second hour then for Saturday, May the 30th, 2026. We played you Melanie C and Attitude, and that one that's just finished before the theme to Knots Landing is playing in the background now. Yeah, that was a very unusual name for a band, actually. I didn't mention it, but the track was called Front Door. And you're going to love this. The band was called Rainbow Frog Biscuits. Yes, Rainbow Frog Biscuits. So, yeah, that's a first for me on HFM, that's for sure. Anyway, welcome to the second hour of today's show. 14 minutes past one, Saturday, May the 30th, 2026. In about half an hour's time, we'll have a second 70s segue. Also, in around about 15 minutes' time at half past one, the second mellow moment for today, where we go like to go a little bit slow and slushy, and of course the second round of the famous quiz with no name. And that's basically where I give you two clues to two words, and all you got to do from those clues is tell me what those words are. And of course, you can get your requests and dedications in as well. They're more than welcome between now and two, and I shall endeavour to put them on. In fact, we've got something from Mick and Rich Hewitt from the Carpenters coming up in this hour as well. So to the second round of the quiz with no name, if you're ready for this, it's this. So clue number one, double Gloucester, red Leicester and cheddar are types of these. Okay, double Gloucester, red Leicester and cheddar are types of this. And clue number two, a device used in the kitchen for preparing certain vegetables, perhaps for salads. Yeah, so if you're having cold vegetables, maybe, I know, carrots, celery, maybe courgette, that kind of thing, you'd use this device to prepare those vegetables for a salad.
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1: I was going to say, did he catch that? So if you think you know what the answer is to the second round of the quiz with no name, then give us a call. It's 01858 464 666. 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Saturday, May the 30th, 2026. Welcome to the second hour of the Saturday afternoon show with myself, Adam Simmons, through till two. And this is It Bites on HFM.

And I hate to say it, yeah, taking me all the way back to my youth. Yes, 1986, It Bites. And calling all the heroes here on 102.3 HFM for Market Harborough, South Leicestershire, North Northamptonshire, live around the world on the internet at harbourfm.co.uk. And of course, yeah, if you have a smart speaker, don't forget to yell at it. Say, hey, smart speaker, play Harborough FM, and it will do that for you too. And a round of applause, I think, is necessary. For all the people getting the first answer in for the second round of the quiz with no name, and this is for Mick and Rich Hewitt.

0: 23 minutes past one. It's Saturday, May the 30th, 2026. My name's Adam Simmons. You're listening to 102.3 HFM and the Saturday afternoon show after my little break to Oxford. And that was especially for Mick and Rich Hewitt. That's the Carpenters and Top of the World here on 102.3 HFM. And as I was saying before, yeah, let's do that again. Well done to everybody for getting the right answer to the second round of the quiz with no name. So they are basically double Gloucester, red Leicester and cheddar are types of these. And clue number two, a device used in the kitchen for preparing certain vegetables for salads, maybe. OK, and that, congratulations then go to Jen, formerly of Elomiduck, for getting the right answer and straight in with the right answer as well. Sue and Don also getting the right answer as well. And also, yes, actually, Janet, you got the second, you got the first one as well. You got the first, you got the first answer right in the first round of the quiz. Yeah, you did. So also Janet then. So that's Jen of Elomiduck, Sue and Don and Janet all getting the right answer. And if you happen to know what it might be, don't worry, I shall reveal the answer just before the news at 2 and Simon Parry with another fantastic Saturday sports show here on 102.3 HFM between 2 and 5 this afternoon.
1: 2, 4, 6, 8.
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1: 1, 2, 3, 4, 5, 6, 7, 8.
2: Excellent. So we do every other one.
1: Yes, we do. We're the Every Other Week show.
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2: With me, Colin J, 1 week.
1: And me, Phil Jessen, the other week.
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0: Fabulous then, from the 1960s. That's Scott McKenzie and San Francisco here on 102.3 HFM. And keep your answers coming in for the second round of the quiz with no name. And don't worry, I shall reveal the answer just before I hand over to Simon Parry with the Saturday Sports Show here on 102.3 HFM between 2 and 5. It's now time for the second mellow moment. And how about this? From 1976, it's Heatwave on HFM.
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0: And I tell you what, that song never gets old, does it? Heatwave from 1976, Always and Forever, and that was the second mellow moment for today for Saturday, May the 30th, 2026.
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0: Fast approaching 37 minutes past one, and let's take a second look at the HFM events diary for today. Now, the Ferny Country Fair returns to Great Bowden on Sunday the 7th of June from 12 noon until 5 p.m, promising a great family day out on Nether Green. With crafts, gifts, country wear and plenty for dog lovers too, there is really something for everyone to enjoy. That's the Ferny Country Fair. It returns to Great Bowden on Sunday the 7th of June from 12 noon until 5 p.m. Young at Heart offers an opportunity to meet new people and build new friendships. The event is a relaxed meeting space for the over 60s with refreshments available throughout. There are crosswords, jigsaws, board games, or why not just read the paper or even maybe chat with each other. They meet on the last Tuesday of each month at Harbour Theatre Lounge between 2:15 and 3:45 p.m. There is no charge. And for more details, please email this address. It's seniors@christchurchharbour.org.uk. That's seniors@christchurchharbour.org.uk. Or you can call Market Harbour 322 326. That's 01858 322 326. And don't worry if you miss any of these details that I'm reading out just now. Just head over to the events section of our website, which is www.harbourfm.co.uk/events. Now then, the Sibbertoft Open Gardens return on Sunday the 7th of June from 11 a.m. until 5 p.m, with villagers once again opening a variety of beautiful gardens to the public. 14 gardens will be taking part, and younger visitors can enjoy a gnome hunt around the gardens and the village play park. Entry is £5 for adults, with under 16s going in free, and visitors can enjoy refreshments, cream teas, cakes and locally grown plants too. Proceeds from this event will support projects in the village. So that's the Sibbertoft Open Gardens returning on Sunday the 7th of June from 11 a.m. until 5 p.m. And finally for now, the HFM Lotto draw takes place each Saturday, so make sure you get your tickets. 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And that was the second look at the HFM events diary for Saturday, May the 30th, 2026. 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

Yeah, and the band that takes its name after how many seconds we have summer in this country. Yeah, 5 seconds of summer. And She Looks So Perfect here on 102.3 HFM. 13 minutes to the hour of 2 o'clock when Simon Parry will be along, sitting in this chair. I'm keeping very warm right now, especially for him, between 2 and 5. The Saturday Sports Show here on 102.3 HFM. And now, the second 70 segue for today for Saturday, May the 30th, 2026. It's music now from Elton John and also Billy Ocean 2. Playing great.

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6 minutes to the hour of 2 o'clock, Saturday, May the 30th, 2026. It's 102.3 HFM. And that was the second 70 segue for today. What a great selection of track. We played to you Elton John and Part-Time Love. And that one, of course, Billy Ocean and Red Light Spells Danger here on 102.3 HFM. And a huge congratulations then. There we go. To everybody taking part in the quiz with no name, that's Jen of Elomiduck, to Sue and Don, and also Janet in Stalybridge 2. So Double Gloucester, Red Leicester and Cheddar are types of these. And clue number two, a device used in the kitchen for preparing certain vegetables for salads, perhaps. And if you just happen to say for the second round of the quiz with no name, cheese grater. Yeah.

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3: From the Sky News Centre at 2, Arne Slot has been sacked as Liverpool's head coach with immediate effect. Joe Rawson has more.
4: He was celebrating winning the Premier League title only 12 months ago, but after a turbulent season that saw a fallout with Mo Salah, Liverpool say they have reluctantly made the decision to sack Slot because it gives the team the best chance of success moving forward, particularly during a period in which the league has moved direction. Liverpool finished fifth in the table and secured Champions League football on the final day.
3: A teenage girl died in hospital after getting into difficulty on Formby Beach in Merseyside on bank holiday Monday. The 15-year-old is the 13th person known to have died during the recent hot weather. Iran's accused Donald Trump of making excessive demands as both sides try to reach a peace deal. One of the Supreme Leader's top advisors says the US president is betraying democracy by sticking to his requests. Mr. Trump insists Tehran cannot develop a nuclear weapon and wants the Strait of Hormuz reopened. Here's Middle East commentator Tara Kagarlu.
5: 90 days into this war, we are once again in this war of narrative. Donald Trump wants to have the story written his way, and the Iranian regime wants to have the story written their way. And these two narratives are again very different.
3: Wizz Air's UK boss is urging British holidaymakers to arrive at European airports 3 hours before their flight home. It's because of expected lengthy queues caused by

0: border checks. A motorcyclist is in a critical condition after a collision involving a double-decker bus near Arbroath. The crash happened on the A92 last night. It's understood former England footballer Raheem Sterling has been arrested on suspicion of drug driving. He's alleged to have crashed his Lamborghini while on the M3 in Hampshire on Thursday morning. And Arsenal and Paris Saint-Germain fans have taken over Budapest ahead of today's Champions League final. Mikel Arteta's side are trying to win the trophy for the first time. That's the latest. I'm Stevie Shillinglaw.
1: Now your local update. I'm Nick Shaw. Police are appealing for witnesses and dashcam footage after a motorcyclist died in a crash on the B6047 near Church Langton on Thursday night. Emergency services were called just after 8:20 following a collision involving a grey Honda CBR motorbike and a blue Ford Ranger pickup truck. The rider, a man in his 50s, was pronounced dead at the scene. Police are encouraging residents to do their bit to help prevent burglaries as opportunist thieves look to strike during the hot weather. Inspector Chris Day is commander for the Market Harbour and Wigston neighbourhood policing area.
2: Please just be mindful around keeping your doors and windows secure and locked when you're not at home. And when you are at home, just be mindful around what people can see from the front of your property or from the rear of your property, just to try and keep your vehicles and your property safe.
1: The Canal and River Trust is launching a new wildlife sculpture trail at Foxton Locks this weekend. 14 hand-carved wooden totems featuring animals have been installed, and an unveiling event is on today. And in football, the Borough Alliance men's side in Market Harbour could be crowned league champions and win promotion to Division 1 of the Alliance Football League if they beat Big Bear of Leicester in a winner-takes-all clash tomorrow. Manager Tom Stafford says he's proud of how far the side has come after only forming this season.
3: We didn't know what to expect when we set up. It was a mixture of lads who played a few years ago maybe and hadn't played for a while. Some of the lads have continued to play. And yeah, it'd just be really nice to top it all off with a title. I think it's a reward we deserve for all the hard work we've done.
1: Kick off at Symington's Recreation Ground tomorrow morning is 10:30. That's the latest. There's more local news on HFM's website.
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6: 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It can be very warm or perhaps hot for most places. And you might have been temperature today 26 degrees Celsius, which is 79 degrees Fahrenheit.
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2.3 Asia Fan. My thanks to Adam Simmons. The last couple of hours, Adam back on the radio next Saturday afternoon. Between 12 and 2, right here on 102.3 Asia Fan. New one from Kylie there, starting it off. That is called Light Up. That is from the Netflix documentary, Kylie, which I haven't got around to watching yet. Let's have a look at that. Well, good afternoon. Saturday afternoon here on 102.3 HFM. In the sporting world, as you heard in the news there, Arnie Slot has been, sacked as manager of Liverpool. That's breaking news in the last hour or so. Also today, of course, it is Champions League final day. Arsenal take on Paris Saint-Germain. That one kicks off at 5 o'clock this afternoon. Famously, it has been discussed, isn't on free-to-air TV, but if you've got the right subscription, you should be able to watch it. There are highlights on... I don't think it's out of place for me to say there are highlights on BBC One later. What have we got for you this afternoon then? Well, we'll have our new quiz at about 20 to 3 this afternoon. We have got two from the 60s. We've got two from the 70s.

Castle Hamptonshire. If that's getting touch this afternoon, give me a call. 01-858-464-666. 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

0: Man, that's for John at the Woodlands, who is he's on the mower again. He's busy mowing that lawn again, and he said it's very hot. Maybe, I mean, he didn't mention this. Maybe something cold when he's finished the mowing. So thanks for your call, John. Always good to hear from you. And I know that one's a big favourite of yours. So it's like Tempo Tudor and Swords of a Thousand Men.
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0: Right, this coming Thursday, the farmers market is going to be on the square with their fantastic wares, showcasing some of our local food traders. Come and find everything from cheeses, meats, and pies to vegan flowers and cakes. It's really something for everyone. It's all on between 9 and 3. And please pop down and support them. Also, don't forget to pop into the indoor market as well and browse the shops there and make a day of it. And if it stays warm, I did see something the other day. They've got aircon in the indoor market, so if it stays warm, it could be a good spot. That's the farmers market on Thursday, the 4th of June, and on the first Thursday of every month. What else we've got to tell you about? Yes, the Market Harbour Chatty Calf takes place on every Wednesday between 10 and 12 noon at the Mikado Lounge on Abbey Street. It's a welcoming space where you can meet new people and enjoy a friendly chat at the chatty table. There's no need to book or register. You simply turn up, take a seat and join the conversation. The Chatty Cafe is part of a national initiative that helps people connect through simple, friendly conversation. There you go. And if you've got anything you'd like to mention, drop us an email, events@harbourfm.co.uk. You tell us, and we will tell the whole of South Leicestershire and North of South Leicestershire, because we're good like that.
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0: Certainly is. 90 minutes past 2 on this Saturday afternoon, looking very nice in the sunshine. Now for Richie. He knows I like a bit of Rick Astley. Here he is, Together Forever.

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on Blue Savannah on 102.3. It's HFM for your Saturday afternoon. Two of the 60s coming up very, very soon, but would you believe it's going to be late? Yeah, almost 2:30 now. I'm not ready. So for the moment, it's Junior Walker and the All-Stars. Walking the Nights.

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Thursday from 6 until 9. Music from stage and screen. Alex Murray's Film Focus, The Drama Diary, as well as The Quiz. 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

Just the 60 Sports today then. There we go, that's nearly done now. It's going. Oh dear. That's a bit loud, isn't it? All right.

Three from the 60s for today, then. Because the second one was the Tornadoes with Telstar from 1962. And the first one was Lou Christie, Lightning Strikes from 1965. That's my latest charity shop find. I have to be honest, I picked both of those up yesterday.

through the 70s at about 3:30 this afternoon. So keep it here for that. Now, today's quiz then. Our new musical days quiz. Now, the idea behind this is very simple. I'll give you a band, an artist, and a year, and you tell me the title of the song that they did that's got a day of the week in it. Very simple. And today's one is 1983 New Order. So New Order released a song in 1983 with a day of the week in the title. I think this one's very easy, to be honest. I've got a couple of clues if you need them, but I don't think you will. New Order in 1983 released a song with a day in the title. What is it? What's the name of the song? Very simple today.

0: you go, that New Order released a song in 1983 with the day of the week and the title. If you're thinking out what it is, I do get in touch and I will give the answer just before 5 o'clock this afternoon.
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They are single ladies here on 102.3 HFM, 7 minutes to three then on this Saturday afternoon. Just a reminder on today's quiz, Musical Days. New Order released a song in 1983 with the devil, one of the days of the week in the title. What was it, please? If you think you know, do get in touch. I'll give the answer just before 5-1 to Richie and to Sue. For getting it right this afternoon. In both cases, actually, they're asking me how I'm getting on with this hot spell we've been having, because with the old... you probably noticed the old... you can't get away from it, the old breathing issues I've got. I do struggle with the hot weather, but I was saying today is a little bit worse because, yeah, the hay fever's kicking in, and that is entirely my own fault because I forgot to take the medication yesterday. Yeah, I did. I took it this morning, but I think the sneezes is because I didn't take it yesterday. So if I disappear mid-sentence, it's probably because I'm off for a quick sneeze. It's a hay fever, honestly.

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1: Come on, out of that bed. Get out. Come on, that's it. One leg at a time. If you can't manage, just roll, miss. Roll. That's it, you're up.
2: That was the Kibworth Smurf reunion gig.
1: I didn't even know they'd split up. Oi!
2: But the HFM mug. I've got your own HFM mug at work. It's brilliant. They're only £5. Specially reduced in price, these are, missus. I'll tell you for why. Because, unfortunately, they've all got a hole in the top.
1: They have. Yeah, they have. That's why they're open. Yeah.
0: Chris Jones's Sunday Bit in the Middle from 11 a.m. You know it makes sense.

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3: From the Sky News Centre at 3, Liverpool are searching for a new head coach after firing Arne Slot. The Dutchman led them to the Premier League title only a year ago, but oversaw a dismal defence this season that saw them finish fifth and 25 points behind champions Arsenal. Speaking last weekend, Slot said there were mitigating factors and he wanted to rebuild.
4: Ending up fifth qualify for Champions League after the season we've had, I don't think there's any other club that has had the injuries we had. We're not happy, but I think then there's a lot to look forward to for the upcoming season/seasons.
3: Another teenager's died after getting into trouble in the hot weather. Emergency services found the 15-year-old girl on Formby Beach on Merseyside on bank holiday Monday. British holidaymakers are being urged to arrive at European airports 3 hours before their flight home. The UK boss of Wizz Air says new border checks are expected to cause long queues. Travel expert Simon Calder says the system, which involves fingerprints being taken, has already been causing problems in Italy.
5: We've seen people left behind by EasyJet at Milan Linate and by Ryanair at Milan Bergamo. On the other hand, Greece has said we are going to suspend all biometric checks for British people. We will simply let them in just by having a quick look at their passport.
3: Former England footballer Raheem Sterling has been arrested on suspicion of drug driving and failing to provide a sample. He's alleged to have crashed his Lamborghini on the M3 near Farnborough on Thursday. The UK, Australia and the US have announced the next step in their AUKUS defence partnership. The three countries have agreed to produce kit for underwater military drones. Four people have been safely evacuated from a flooded cave in Laos. They'd been trapped there for 10 days after a group of villagers reportedly entered the area to look for gold. And Arsenal fans are dreaming of lifting the Champions League trophy for the first time in their history later. They take on current holders Paris Saint-Germain in Budapest. That's the latest. I'm Stevie Schillinglaw.
6: Now you're

0: local news. I'm Nick Shaw. Leicestershire police are stepping up patrols around areas of open water in the Harbour District following reports of people swimming in lakes and ponds during the hot weather. Inspector Chris Day, commander for the Market Harbour and Wigston neighbourhood policing area, is urging people to stay safe.
1: As tempting as it is in this warmer weather, the water is very cold in the UK, and we also don't know what's in that water, and you may get into difficulties. So please try and stay out of the water, as tempting as it is in this weather.
0: A motorcyclist has died following a crash on the B6047 near Church Langton. Emergency services were called just after 8:20 on Thursday evening following a collision involving a grey Honda CBR motorbike and a blue Ford Ranger pickup truck. The rider, a man in his 50s, was pronounced dead at the scene, and police are now appealing for witnesses and dashcam footage. A new wildlife sculpture trail's being unveiled at Foxton Locks this weekend. The Canal and River Trust has installed 14 hand-carved wooden totems featuring animals including otters and badgers. And in football, promotion and the league title are up for grabs tomorrow for the Borough Alliance men's side in Market Harbour. The team, who only formed this season, could be crowned champions and secure promotion to Division 1 of the Alliance Football League if they beat Big Bear of Leicester in a winner-takes-all clash. Manager Tom Stafford says support for the side has been growing and hopes fans will turn out at Symington's Recreation Ground to back the team in a 10:30 a.m. kickoff.
2: You know, we've got people that are regularly coming to games. Our Instagram page is growing. It's just fantastic. And, you know, we're never going to get hundreds of people down watching this level of football. But if we can get a few down there Sunday and just a bit of backing for the boys, it'd be fantastic.
0: That's the latest. 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
5: 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Becoming very warm or perhaps hot for most places. And your maximum temperature today, 26 degrees Celsius, that's 79 degrees Fahrenheit.
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Mr. Probs and Waves on 102.3 HFM. 8 minutes past three then on this Saturday afternoon. Simon Parry here, hello. I give you company until 5 o'clock. When, who's on today? Who's on today? There we go. Paul Windsor is here at 5 o'clock. We give you company between 5 and 7, and then Keith Williams comes along at 7 o'clock this evening. That's your early evening here on 102.3 HFM. I'll give you the full rundown of your entire weekend. We'll do that in about an hour's time. Now, looking ahead to Wednesday, those Vassal Digital Volunteers are back. They're at the Market Harbour Library on Wednesday from 10:30. Now, they can help with your smartphone, tablet or computer. They can help you to use them, but they don't do repairs. So if it's not working, if it's broken, they can't help you. But if you want to know how to do something, they can help you with that. Recently, they've helped people to use their phone as a sat-nav, to send texts on a new phone, to add family to the phone's contacts, and to apply for a disabled person's rail card, which involved uploading a receipt for a hearing aid, and also showing people how to use the latest version of Excel. So, well, lots of things they can do for you. They're happy to help if you've got a new phone, which is perhaps not as straightforward as you'd hope for, or if you're new to the internet or looking at websites. So anything like that, they can help you. So you're over 60 and live alone in the Harbour District, give them a ring on Harbour 439 262. That's Harbour 439 262, or email champions@vassal.org.uk to book a space or to find out more. So it says Vassal Digital Volunteers back at the Market Harbour Library on Wednesday, and that's all happening from 10:30 in the morning. Hey guys, if you want some help with your device, want to know how to do something, pop along. It's times I need help. I'm not over 60.

0: 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So if you'd like to get in touch,
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That's Elton John. And you are Libby on 102.3 HFM. Those cold hearts. 27 minutes past three on this Saturday afternoon. It is 102.3 HFM. Tom and Parry, Gimney Company, I should say. Until 5 o'clock. There is one football match going on this afternoon. The 5,000-1 Legends game at the King Power this afternoon. Still 0-0 between the Leicester City Legends team and an All-Stars team. I think they are about probably 10, 15 minutes into the second half there, but still 0-0 in that one this afternoon. 28 minutes past three. Two of the 70s coming soon. Now, though, back to the 80s, Strawberry Switchblades, and Since Yesterday.

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Right here on the 102.3 Asia FM, coming up to 20 to 4 then on this Saturday afternoon. Don't forget, after 4, we've got an hour of chart toppers in non-stop number ones. Oh, yes, we have. And you'd like to hit, do let me know, by the way. And if you're not sure if it was a number one, we do have the technology to check. Got one of those Guinness Hit Singles books somewhere. Oh, yeah.

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Building, I'll be here with you from 5 o'clock this evening. Keep it coming in between 5 and 7. We've just been discussing actually the sporting activity today. Not a lot, to be honest. But I had forgotten Scotland played a friendly in their warm up for the World Cup today, and Scotland won 4-1. They played. Now we're going to try and pronounce these. Now they played. Caraco, is that right? Caraco. And 1-4-1. So that's Scotland playing that friendly today. Jamaica play Nigeria at 7:30 this evening in another friendly. Northern Ireland and I think Republic of Ireland and Wales have all got friendlies in the next week or so. England have a friendly next Saturday against New Zealand, and then have, I think, one more friendly before the World Cup. Would you believe the World Cup starts in about 2 weeks? June the 11th, I believe the World Cup starts. We'll keep you up to date with all that right through the tournament, I'm sure. But there you go. So that's what's happening in the football world. Paul did say, he said, I thought the Tigers were playing today. And we looked, and they're not. They're playing tomorrow. they're playing Exeter Chiefs tomorrow. But elsewhere, I can give you an update what is happening in the rugby world. And elsewhere in the Gallagher Premiership, Saracens beat Harlequins by 26 points to 12. And currently, Northampton Saints and Gloucester, it is 19 all at half-time.

5 to 4 now. Right here on 103.3 HFM. A reminder of today's musical quiz, by the way, Musical Days. New Order released a song in 1983 with the day of the week in the title. All you got to do is tell me what it was. That's all I need to know. I get the answer just before 5. That's New Order in 1983 released a song with the day of the week in the title. But what was it? It's Sydney Youngblood. Everybody.

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4: From the Sky News Centre at 4, Arne Slot has been fired as Liverpool head coach after a pre-season review. The Dutchman won the Premier League title only a year ago, but saw his team slump to fifth this season, 25 points behind champions Arsenal. Stephen Horray from Red Men TV says it hasn't come as a shock.
5: In terms of the results and the style of play and how last season went, that isn't a surprise. It didn't go well at all, and there was a lot of murmuring of discontent, both behind the scenes kind of rumours, but also in the stands, there was a lot of booze, which doesn't really happen at Liverpool too much, so it's not a huge surprise.
4: The club says change is necessary. Meanwhile, momentum is building as Arsenal get ready to face Paris Saint-Germain in the Champions League final. The two sides will face off in Budapest in just under an hour. Mikel Arteta's side are trying to win the trophy for the first time. A teenage girl has become the 13th young person to die over the recent record-breaking hot weather. The 15-year-old was discovered by emergency services on Formby Beach on Merseyside on Bank Holiday Monday. Former England winger Raheem Sterling has been arrested on suspicion of driving under the influence of drugs. The 31-year-old, who also played for Manchester City and Chelsea, is alleged to have crashed his car on the M3 on Thursday. British holidaymakers are being advised to arrive at European airports up to 3 hours before they fly home. The UK boss of Wizz Air says new border checks are likely to cause long queues. In rugby league, Wigan are taking on Hull KR in the Challenge Cup final. Now live to Ryan Bromelow.
6: Wigan Warriors lead Hull KR by 10 points to 4 in this Challenge Cup final. Jack Fannim on the 20-year-old from Lee with a fabulous brace in the Sear and Wembley Heat. Wigan's number 19 deputising for Bethan French today. He's filling those boots and then some. But on the stroke of the break, Tyrone May with a dazzling chip kick frees Hiku to pull the Robins back into this contest. So at half-time, Wigan Warriors lead Hull KR by 10 points to 4.
4: And Scotland have beaten Curaçao 4-1 in their final home game before the World Cup. That's the latest. I'm Stevie Shillinglaw.
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7: And you're with this Saturday afternoon and into the evening. Dry with plenty of sunshine. Although it'll often be hazy, becoming very warm. Or perhaps hot for most places. Your maximum today, 26 degrees Celsius, 79 degrees Fahrenheit. The outlook for tonight, mainly dry with a mix of cloudier spells and clear periods. Although there is a chance of a few showers arriving on high ground. Your minimum tonight, 15 degrees Celsius, 39 degrees... Is that 39? 59, sorry.

0: degrees Fahrenheit. The outlook tomorrow, bright or sunny spells and isolated showers. Although, again, these most likely across the high ground. Temperatures will be noticeably lower than previous days. Tomorrow, only 23 degrees Celsius. 73 degrees Fahrenheit. The outlook for Monday to Wednesday. Monday, a dry start. Then rain, I'm afraid. Rain spreading east. Becoming heavy later. Tuesday, sunshine and showers. Some heavy with perhaps some hail and thunder. And Wednesday, mainly dry and fine before rain arrives later. So it sounds like tomorrow is going to be the last good day for a few days. So I'll make the most of it.
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0: Good afternoon. 3 minutes past four. Just gone 4 o'clock on a Saturday afternoon. That can only mean one thing. It's those number ones.
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10. It's James Garner, the Eclectic Constitutional. Let me take you through the nights until Paul White. 8 o'clock in the morning, your 60s Sunday. 11 o'clock, it's Chris Jones' Sunday bit in the middle. Other usual stuff, Clutter Bucket. Chris's Commercial Crackers, Green and Noon and the Mystery Voice, all here between 11 and 2 tomorrow. 2 o'clock, it is James Garner again tomorrow. I hope he remembers the overtime claim. He's here between 2 and 4 tomorrow, Kimberly Comedy. 4 o'clock, it is Gordon Warren and his musical mystery tour.

till 10, and then we take you through the night until Dave Irving at 7 o'clock on Monday morning. That is your weekend then. Right here. On 102.3 HFM, as I always say, do not touch that dial, unless of course you want to turn it up, because that's allowed.

want to be the only one here on 102.3. AJ has finished in that charity game, the 5,000 to 1 game to celebrate the 10th anniversary of Leicester winning the Premier League. It has finished. It's finished 4-2 to the Leicester Legends on penalties. The actual game finished 0-0, but it's finished 4-2 on penalties. In that charity game this afternoon, they're just doing a lap of honour around the pitch at the moment, and it's just gone to an advert, would you believe how much? But there you go. I was just going to tell you about something as well. I've lost my train of thought there. What have we got? Oh, yes. Tomorrow, Sunday 2 at Sibbertoft. I'm going to get all the details up. The famous Sibbertoft Sunday Tea is going to run every Sunday until the end of September between 2:30 and 5. 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And above all, a warm welcome and good company. So that's at the Reading Room in Sibbertoft every Sunday between 2:30 and 5. And that is on every Sunday until the end of September.

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0: JB, nothing on you here on 102.3 HFM. Coming up to 4:30. As I say, Port Windsor here from 5 o'clock this evening. Keeping you company between 5 and 7. Just a reminder, on today's Musical Days quiz, New Order released a song in 1983 with a day of the week in the title. If you think you know what that is, do get in touch and I'll give you the answer just before 5.
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in many ways, and so were those who did the fighting. In World War II, the average age of the combat soldier was 26. In Vietnam, he was 19.

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Shanks of Bigfoot and Sweet Light Chocolate here on 102.3 HFM from 1999, would you believe? There we go. 13 minutes to five then. Final call on today's quiz for Musical Days. New Order released a song in 1983 with the Day of the Week in the title. If you think you know, do get in touch and I'll give the answer in a few moments' time. In fact, it's getting very, very, very close to be giving out the answer. So if you'd like to have a quick guess, do get in touch. So I'll give the answer very soon.

and one back in 1981. About 3 years from that. By the 1978, it's Boney M. Rivers of Babylon.

Number one back in 1978. 5 to 5 then, that is about it for me for today. Paul Windsor is here with you after the news at 5 o'clock. I give you company between 5 and 7. I'm part of you next Saturday afternoon. Between 2 and 5 as usual. Today's quiz then, Musical Days. New Order released a song in 1983 with a day of the week in the title. And the answer was, of course, it was Blue Monday. One to Richie.

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3: From the Sky News Centre at 5, Liverpool have sacked boss Arne Slot a year after winning the Premier League in his first season. They finished fifth this time. Andoni Areola is believed to be the front runner to succeed the Dutchman after ending his time in charge of Bournemouth. These Liverpool supporters feel the club's made the right decision.
4: Just let's hope the next manager who comes can do a lot better with the season and fighting and get us back where we belong, like.
5: All the money that was spent in the summer really had to do better this season, defending champions, to be honest.
6: Areola's the top man at the moment.
3: Meanwhile, Arsenal are trying to make history by winning the Champions League for the first time. They're taking on holders Paris Saint-Germain in Budapest. A 36-year-old man's been arrested on suspicion of the murder of a pensioner in Cornwall. A woman in her 80s was found in a property near Helston just after midnight yesterday. A teenage girl has died in hospital days after getting into trouble on Formby Beach in Merseyside. The 15-year-old's the 11th young person to lose their life in open water during the hot weather. The UK boss of Wizz Air has issued a warning to British passengers abroad. They're being urged to get to European airports 3 hours before flight departures, with new border checks expected to cause lengthy queues. Now to rugby league, and holders Hull KR are taking on Wigan in the Challenge Cup final. Now live to Ryan Bromelow at Wembley.
7: Catch them if you can. Wigan Warriors seconds away from a record extending 22nd Challenge Cup title. They lead Hull KR by 40 points to 4. Fanamon first and foremost drive the first half lead that was cut short on the cusp of half time. But a rest brought renewed vigour. Adam Kieran central to that with back-to-back converted tries has sent Wigan over the line. The drought is almost over. Wigan lead 40 points to 4.
3: And a much-changed Scotland side have eased past 10-man Curaçao 4-1 in their last home match before the World Cup. And Manchester is hosting a special tribute gig for Gary Manny Mountfield. The Stone Roses bassist, who later joined Primal Scream, died last November at the age of 63. That's the latest. I'm Stevie Shillinglaw.
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8: Good evening. Your weather for tonight. This evening will be mostly dry with extensively clear skies for a time. Overnight, areas of cloud will drift in from the northwest, possibly bringing the odd shower at times. Your low tonight, 12 degrees. Tomorrow, Sunday, we'll see a mix of patchy cloud, sunny spells and isolated light showers pushing in from the west. In the evening, it'll become drier with longer spells of sunshine. A colder day, your high 21 degrees.
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0: Evening. This is Paul Windsor. It's 7 minutes past five on Saturday, the 30th of May. What a gorgeous day. What an absolutely gorgeous day. Huge thank you to Simon Parry for a great show. What a fantastic 3 hours. And thanks for pointing out that I don't know which day Tigers are playing, mate. It's my enthusiasm for the game. Cheers, Simon. I thought it was today. I'm sorry. Come on, you Tigers. Right. You've got me for 2 hours. I am I'm here, raring to go. We've got some amazing music. I've got the Good, the Bad, the Ugly movie clip quiz coming up. I've got a few tracks in my New to Me feature, which I hope you'll enjoy. But we'll get cracking straight away with something for Mr. Andrew Bunkwell.
1: About to start, Chief.
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0: Phil Collins, Something Happened on the Way to Heaven. He wrote that film, that track, for the film War of the Roses, but it ended up being one of his biggest solo hits. So, yeah. Well done, Phil, and glad you liked it, Andy. Right, shall we do some of this? Let's get this cracking. Yes, ladies and gentlemen, it's that time again, the good, the bad, and the ugly movie clip quiz. It's a mouthful, but we can't tell any more jokes like that. Right, for those who haven't, A, where have you been? B, listen up. I'm going to play you a few seconds of a clip of a film, quite a famous one, always, and I'm going to ask you three questions. The first one, the good, is quite straightforward and quite easy. The second question, the bad, is a little bit more challenging. Might have the odd scratch of a head going on. The third one, the ugly, is a howler. It's a stinker. That's why we call it the good, the bad, and the ugly. So, have a listen up, and see what you think of this.
1: You want me to burn my book?
2: I know this may be difficult for you, but it's for the best.
0: Did you like that? Would you like it again?
1: You want me to burn my book?
2: I know this may be difficult for you, but it's for the best.
0: Oh, I can hear scratching already. Right then, your three questions. The good question. What's the film? What film is that clip from? That's the good. The bad question. In this film, what's the name of the fictional romance character created by novelist Paul Sheldon? In the film, what's the name of the fictional romance character created by the novelist Paul Sheldon? I'll give you a clue, you've just heard her. The ugly question. So Kathy Bates won an Academy Award for Best Actress for her role in that film. But who directed it? Who directed that film from that clip?
1: You want me to burn my book?
2: I know this may be difficult for you, but it's for the best.
0: It is definitely for the best. Right then, with those answers, give me a call on 01858 464666. 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Or you can use the free to download HFM app, so get those answers coming in. And, right, okay, coming up, we've got a couple of tracks. This is for my new-to-me section of the show. The first one, it's from a band you'll know, it's the Bea Radleys. It's a new track called Affected Rejected. And the second one... we've been to see them before and they're quite amazing, but have a listen to these two and why don't you see what you think, let me know.
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The Boo Radleys, Affected, Rejected. That's just completely back as they were. It's like they've just walked out of the 90s. Coming up, Mercy and Yasmin Lacey with Better Days.

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The Combs, Ain't No Love in Oklahoma. It's from Twisters, the film. We all knew that, didn't we? He has just this knack of making these massive, massive tunes sound completely effortless. You couldn't love him anymore. And there's a certain young lady on the South Coast going to see him very soon. Bring us back a stick of rock, Charlotte. Dead envious. Anyway, the Fernie Country Fair returns to Great Bowden on Sunday the 7th of June from 12 noon until 5 p.m, promising a great family day out on Nether Green. There's crafts, gifts, country wear, and plenty for dog lovers too. There's really something special for everybody to get involved in there. More details on our website. 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Young at Heart offers an opportunity to meet new people and build new friendships. This event is a relaxed meeting space for the over 60s with refreshments available throughout. There's crosswords, jigsaws, board games, or just bring your paper along and or have a chat with somebody. They're meeting on Tuesday, the last Tuesday of each month, at the Harbour Theatre Lounge between 2:15 and 3:45, and there is no charge. So for more details, you can email seniors at christchurchharbour.org.uk, or you can give them a call on Harbour 01858 322 326. And the last one for me for a little while on this, Sibbertoft Open Gardens returns on Sunday the 7th of June, that's next Sunday, from 11 until 5, with villagers once again opening a variety of beautiful gardens to the public. 14 gardens this year will be taking part, and younger visitors can enjoy a gnome hunt around the gardens and the village play park. Gnomes were at Chelsea Flower Show this year for the first time ever. Do we have a vision? Do you have a view? Entry for the Sibbertoft Open Gardens is £5 for adults. Under 16 to go free, and you can enjoy refreshments, cream teas, cakes, and locally grown plants. Proceeds from the event are going to support projects in the village, so pop along and have a look around. Like I say, on the events tab of our homepage, you click through, have a look at all the events. There's loads of information about those individual events. And if you're running an event or a charity that we're not talking about, drop us a line. The email address is events@harbourfm.co.uk. And I think for the moment, we're just going to crack on with some of this.

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2: Westbrook House in Little Bowden is opening its gardens to visitors on Sunday the 7th of June from 10am until 4pm. 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There will also be plants for sale along with tea and cake in the courtyard cafe. Admission is £6 for adults with children admitted free, with proceeds supporting the National Garden Scheme charities.
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0: I knew it was going to do that. I was utterly prepared and was straight in. Susie and the Banshee Spellbound, a particular favourite of somebody in Fleckney. And Susie is definitely an artist easier to say than type or write, as I found out earlier in the week. What an absolute hash I made of that. Before that, Todd Rundgren, I Saw the Light from 1973. You know, he wrote that in his early 20s, so annoyingly good. So let's have some more music in a little while.
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0: Andrews, that one's just for you. How are we getting on with this?
1: You want me to burn my book?
2: I know this may be difficult for you, but it's for the best.
0: Jen, from formerly of Hello Me Duck, you've got one out of three, I'm afraid. Corin, still got none, despite the guesses. We'll do a proper revisit just after the news, but let's have a bit of Thomas Rhett. It goes like this.
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0: again.
1: Isn't it just perfect weather? Diesel Park West, local band, formed back in the 80s. And I have to thank Mr. Will Norton of this parish for introducing me stroke us to them. Used to be known as the Filberts, I think, back in the day, from that sort of where they were formed. New track, that was out in March. Perfect weather. So, yeah. Give it another listen. If you like it, just let me know. Have a listen to this.
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1: I'm being asked for clues, and somebody actually messaged in to say, as a clue, could you just give us the name of the film? No, that's the point of the quiz. But the name of the film is also the first name of the person I'm asking for in question two.
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3: From the Sky News Centre at 6, Arsenal are 1-0 up against Paris Saint-Germain going into the second half of the Champions League final. Kai Havertz gave the Premier League winners an early lead against the holders in Budapest. Mikel Arteta's side are looking to win the competition for the first time. Meanwhile, Liverpool have sacked manager Arne Slot only a year after winning the Premier League. The Dutchman saw his team slump to fifth this season, 25 points behind Arsenal. But speaking last weekend, Slot was still expecting to continue to be in charge.
4: I'm also looking forward to next season to continue to evolve this team that's, as I've said many times, in a transition, and that will not stop during this summer.
3: A 15-year-old girl has become the 11th young person to die in the recent record-breaking hot weather. The teenager was discovered by emergency services on Formby Beach on Merseyside on Bank Holiday Monday. Former England winger Raheem Sterling has been arrested on suspicion of driving under the influence of drugs. The 31-year-old is alleged to have crashed his car on the M3 in Hampshire on Thursday morning. British holidaymakers are being urged to arrive at European airports 3 hours before their flight home. The UK boss of Wizz Air says new border checks are expected to cause long queues. And travel expert Simon Calder says the entry-exit system, which involves fingerprints being taken, has already been causing problems in Italy.
5: We've seen people left behind by EasyJet at Milan Linate and by Ryanair at Milan Bergamo. On the other hand, Greece has said we are going to suspend all biometric checks for British people. We will simply let them in just by having a quick look at their passport.
3: And a much-changed Scotland side have eased past 10-man Curaçao 4-1 in their last home match before the World Cup. Finlay Curtis and Lauren Shanklin both scored at Hampden Park. And Wigan have clinched a record-extending 22nd Rugby League Challenge Cup title with a comfortable 40-10 victory over Hull KR. The Warriors ran in 6 tries against the holders in the final at Wembley. That's the latest. I'm Stevie Shillinglaw.
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6: Good evening. It's 2 minutes past six. My name's Paul Windsor. Your weather for the local area tonight. This evening will be mostly dry with extensively clear skies for a time. Overnight, areas of cloud will drift in from the northwest, possibly bringing in the odd shower. Your low tonight, 12 degrees. Tomorrow, Sunday, we'll see a mix of patchy clouds, sunny spells and isolated light showers pushing in from the west. In the evening, it'll become drier with longer spells of late sunshine. It says colder, cooler day. 21 degrees tomorrow.
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Good evening. It's just past 6 o'clock on Saturday evening, May the 30th. My name's Paul Windsor. Welcome to the early evening show. Do you know what? Early today, I said to my good lady, I said, when does it become evening? When does afternoon become evening? We have this whole debate around sort of, is it 5 o'clock? Is it 6 o'clock? Do let me know what you think. See, I think it's evening now, 6 o'clock evening. But it's a contentious question, isn't it, with some different views. Do let me know. Is it evening at 5 or evening at 6? I don't know. There's

0: that saying, isn't there? You know, one of the sons over the yard arm. It's, you know, time for a little libation, but it's another story altogether. Right, coming up in this next hour, no doubt you'll all be looking forward to Mr. Keith Williams, who is in the house. He'll be with you until 10 o'clock tonight when James Garner takes over. And we're all looking forward to that. And so what have we got? We've got movie quiz coming up. I'll remind you of that in a little while. We've got another couple of tracks from my new to me feature. So we've got plenty of good stuff coming up. Do stay right there.
1: I'm playing all the right notes, but not necessarily in the right order.

0: kind of runs out of energy at the end, doesn't it? You Too, Song of the Future. Do you know, even 40 plus years in, they just seem to be incapable of standing still. Absolutely outstanding. Gordon Warren of this parish. Do you know what? I agree with you. Because the BBC Evening News starts at 6. That's when the evening starts. Becca's Home Run Show ends at 6. The evening show starts. So, yeah, Gordon, bang on. But you're still a bit unsure about the quiz. So let's just have another little go. So what do we have? The good, the bad and the ugly. Three questions. I played you this clip.
1: You want me to burn my book?
2: I know this may be difficult for you, but it's for the best.
0: So I'll do it again without the music.
1: You want me to burn my book?
2: I know this may be difficult for you, but it's for the best.
0: Three questions. Three questions. Right. The first, the good question. What's the film? What film is that clip from? Second question. What's the name of the fictional romance character created by the novelist Paul Sheldon? What I'm trying to get to is that lady you just heard, what's the character that she plays? What's the lady who you've just heard, what's her character name in that film? Now, that lady is played by Kathy Bates. She won an Academy Award for Best Actress in that film. But what I want to know is who directed the film. That's the ugly question. Who directed that film? So what's the film? What's the character's name of the lady you heard? And who directed the film? So far, Jen, you got the first one right. Well done. The second two, not quite so right. Corinne's still guessing. She threatened just to shout random names. And I said, well, how is that different? Really? Gordon, yeah, again, I'm sure with my clues and, you know, that I mentioned earlier, Charlotte's still struggling. The South Coast Posse is still struggling with it. So I think I'm onto a winner here. But let's have some music and just get rid of this nonsense.
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The Rolling Stones, Dead Flowers, absolutely stunning. Some amazing lyrics. My old mate Barnaby and I had long conversations about that particular song. Good evening to glorious sunny Pembrokeshire. Taxi is painting fences in the garden and listening as he does so. Welcome along, shipmate. Good to have you along. Hope the family well, and we'll hopefully see you soon for a beer. So coming up, we've got a couple of tracks from my New To Me feature. This coming up is Gahlia Vault. I'm going to leave you to decide on this one. But the second one is When Rivers Meet. Jez Trunkfield sort of circumspectly introduced me to When Rivers Meet. This is a track of theirs called Caught in the Middle. I think you're going to love both of them. But have a listen, and we'll speak later.

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0: Sam Fender, arm's length for Will Norton. Hope you enjoyed that. I thought, who's laughing in the studio? Mr. Fender and his crew, obviously. Well, hope you enjoyed that.
1: You want me to burn my book?
2: I know this may be difficult for you, but it's for the best.
0: It definitely is for the best, Gordon. I'm really sorry. That's like a big fat zero on there, my friend. So, yeah, it's...
1: You want me to burn my book?
2: I know this may be difficult for you, but it's for the best.
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0: Told you there'd be a real mix. Wildfires by Salt. I absolutely love Salt. I've played several of their tracks here before. If you've been along to some of my shows, you will have known that. They're known as an anonymous collective. Cleo Soul's the vocalist you just heard there, and there's a guy called Inflow that does keyboards and mixing and bass and stuff like that. But they have just random collaborators coming in. Michael Kiwanuka, whose music is quite well known, is one of their collaborators. So they get a real mix of amazing vocalists and musicians. Absolutely prolific, putting some great music out. That's from one of their untitled albums. I think they've released three or four untitled albums from 2019-2020. Absolutely amazing. And Corinne from Fletney, she's been trying to Google the quiz.
1: You want me to burn my book?
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0: How do you do it? Did you just Google the words? I'm really keen to know what you've Googled and what the results were. But anyway, the answer you gave me, completely and utterly wrong. But I get why you said that, basically, based on the thing. Now, anyway, stop talking, Paul.
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0: Devin Orman, after you. It's time to put you all out of the frustration, the head in the hand, the Googling. It's time for this.
1: You want me to burn my book?
2: I know this may be difficult for you, but it's for the best.
0: It proved challenging. The name of the film is Misery. I can hear people going, yeah, I got it. The name of the lady speaking, the character that Kathy Bates played was Misery Chastain. That was her character name, hence my clue earlier. And the director was Rob Reiner. R-E-I-N-E-R, Rob Reiner. So, well done, two. Jen, you got one out of three. Corin, none out of three. It was disturbing, not disturbed, but not the name of the film. Gordon, one out of three. Charlotte, still struggling for the answer. Ali and the Wayman crew, one out of three. Sisla, one out of three as well. Hey, come on. That was a really, really good one. I'm so glad you all enjoyed it. And I've just had some really, really wonderful news. Keith, who's up after me, has just come in and said, do you know what? This month, it's 30 years since he started broadcasting on HFM. Well done, that man. That's time for a pale cream sherry to celebrate, I think. Absolutely brilliant. Right, stop talking, Paul. Play some more music.
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0: Taste by Red Rum Club, and before that we had Candle Flame by Jungle. Coming up after me is Keith Williams. He is poised and raring to go. Thank you so much for all of your messages, your interactions, your love, and I will see you in a few weeks, I think, on this very show. Have a lovely weekend. Thank you.
1: Oh, well, thank God that's over. I was worried there for a second.

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3: From the Sky News Centre at 7, the Champions League final is heading towards extra time with Arsenal level at 1-1 against Paris Saint-Germain. Kai Havertz gave the Premier League winners an early lead but conceded a penalty to the holders in the second half in Budapest. Mikel Arteta's men are aiming to join Aston Villa and Crystal Palace in making it a clean sweep for English teams in Europe's major competitions. These Arsenal supporters, watching at a fan park in London, erupted in cheers when the first goal was scored. Meanwhile, Liverpool have sacked boss Arne Slot a year after winning the Premier League in his first season. They finished fifth this time, and Ione Arriola is believed to be the front runner to succeed the Dutchman after ending his time in charge of Bournemouth. A teenage girl has died in hospital days after getting into trouble on Formby Beach on Merseyside. The 15-year-old's the 11th young person to lose their life in open water during the hot weather. There are fresh concerns about border check holdups at European airports. It's prompted Wizz Air's UK boss to urge passengers to arrive at terminals at least 3 hours before flying home. The new entry-exit system involves fingerprints and facial scanning. Sean Tipton from the Travel Association APTA says Yvonne Moynihan's comments seem sensible.
4: I think she's clearly taking a better safe than sorry approach, because obviously we are about to enter the busiest time of year. There will be, I'm not exaggerating, millions of British families heading off to Europe. There have been individual problems at certain times today at certain airports, which have caused problems.
3: And Wigan have clinched a record-extending 22nd Rugby League Challenge Cup title with a comfortable 40-10 victory over Hull KR. The Warriors ran in seven tries against the holders in the final at Wembley. It is the third time Wigan have won the trophy over the last 5 years. That's the latest. I'm Stevie Schillinglaw.
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1: 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Authentic Italian cuisine in a beautifully restored bank.
5: Tonight's weather then, mainly dry with a mix of cloudiest spells and clear periods, although there is a chance of a few showers arriving. The minimum temperature tonight, 14 degrees centigrade, which is 57 degrees in Fahrenheit. Look at tomorrow then, bright or sunny spells and isolated light showers. Temperatures will be noticeably lower than previous days. That will be then 23 degrees centigrade, which is 73 in Fahrenheit. Well, I don't know. It's getting on a bit now, and it's still 27 outside at the moment. We can't complain. If it was cold, we'd moan, wouldn't we? That is your HFM weather at very nearly 3 minutes past seven.
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9: It's turned out nice again, hasn't it?

Good evening, then. Welcome along to the Weekend Evening Show with me, Keith Williams. Saturday, the 30th of May, 2026. Well, it's been 4 weeks since I was last here, and the fight between Williams and the Machine is to commence now. Well, I'm making a better start than I did last time I was here, I can assure you of that.

0: My thanks to Paul Windsor for the last 2 hours. Just sorting the computer out, and we're ready to roll. All the usual stuff, so let's kick off. We're not going to start with the number one tonight, but we will be playing it later in the show. We're going to kick off with an appropriate track tonight.
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0: last.
1: Makes a change, doesn't it? Opening up the show tonight then, Here Comes Summer, Jerry Keller. Topped the charts in the UK in August 1959 on London Records. Well, we're up and running, and I see on the screen to me, Paul's received a message from Will Norton. It says, you should see some of the vinyl he has with him. Makes me drool. Well, Will Norton has seen my boxes of vinyl, and he loves flicking through them. There we go. It's 8 minutes now past seven. We're up and running. Thanks, Paul, for the last 2 hours. Well, we've got all sorts of stuff tonight. We're going to kick the next one off with one that was written by Cat Stevens.
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1: But it's sung here by Maxi Priest. Now, funnily enough, I don't normally like covers better than originals, but I think this is better than the one that the original singer sings in. World.

Nice little ditty, that one, isn't it, for a summer's afternoon or evening? And as Paul was saying, when does evening, afternoon become the evening? And I've no idea. It just depends how you feel on the day, doesn't it? That's Maxi Priest then and Wild World. The weekend evening show with me, Keith Williams. I've not stolen my bed from Phil Jessen. I was using it before him. It's the Tornadoes, and I adore the Tornadoes. Moving on now with what I've not played before. I heard it somewhere during the week in one of the pubs I was in. These are the Crown Heights Affair and Galaxy of Love.

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Well, there's certainly lots of those around on the streets at the moment. Girls in their summer clothes and Bruce Springsteen. Well, we only normally play that one at this time of year. I must admit, it is appropriate. I've changed my backing to another Tornadoes track. Good evening to Paul St. Clair. He says, evening, Keith. Settle down and listening in. Thankfully, in a cool living room and looking forward to the show. Well, thanks for that, Paul. Keep the machines at bay. Any chance of a Kinks track? I'm sure we can manage that later on, yes. OK, Paul, we'll play one for you. Thanks for getting in touch. Right. Where are we going next? We're going with Elvis Costello.

Elvis Costello and Pump It Up on that one. Someone once said that it was his dad in the pop advert where he sneaks down in the night for a glass of pop out the fridge. Whether that's true, I don't know. It's the Weekend Evening Show with me, Keith Williams, with you till 10. James Garner's with you at 10, right through till midnight. With his constitutional... I'll get it right in a bit. Something like that. He's on between 10 and midnight, anyway. Right then, where are we going next? This one, it's on our system, but it's got the phone call missing off the end. So I'm going to play it from vinyl. This is Yellow Dog. It's called Just One More Night. I love this record. Just wait for the phone call at the end.

0: Could I please take a good excuse? Please stay just one more night. Let me stay a squeeze, please let me stay just one more now. Oh, could I please stay? I wash up the dishes. Let me stay. I make up the bed, yeah. Please won't you let me stay? I take out the garbage. Please, one more.
1: No! What an end to a record. That's brilliant, isn't it? There you go. That's Yellow Dog, One More Night. Right then, Harborough Welland U3A will be holding its monthly meeting on Monday the 8th of June at Market Harborough Methodist Church on Northampton Road. The talk titled A Solo Walk Across Africa will be presented by Fran Sandham. Refreshments will be available from 10 a.m. with the meeting running from 10:30 until 11:45 a.m. More information about the group can be found at hwu3a.org.uk. And don't forget to tell us about your community or charity event and we'll tell everybody else about it. Email details to events@harbourfm.co.uk. Right, we'll have some more community stuff for you in the next hour and the third hour. Meanwhile, back to 1970. This is the Fifth Dimension for you and Wedding Bell Blues.

Fifth Dimension then, Wedding Bell Blues 1970. Well, I've only just had a look at my phone and say good evening to Andy Chapman. He's been listening since seven. Nice for you to be on board, Andy, and we'll both commiserate with our work tomorrow. Now, Andy likes the Smiths, but I've got a different one to play tonight. I've not played this before, but I heard somebody on HFM played one of his tracks earlier in the week, but it's not on our system. I think it must have been played. I play a lot of my own stuff, and it must have been played from their own collection. But this is Johnny Marr, who used to be with the Smiths. This is called Newtown Velocity.

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Well, it's totally different, isn't it, to the original one. 1981, It's My Party, Dave Stewart and Barbara Gaskin. There we go. The original from Leslie Gore in 1963. And there's another one where I do like the cover better than the original. But I do like No, You Don't Own Me. Excuse me. I do like You Don't Own Me by Leslie Gore. It's the Weekend Evening Show with me, Keith Williams, with you till 10. It's 11 minutes now to 8 o'clock. We're going to go with two tracks from the 60s now. Both of these were number one on this day. Starting with this one from the Everly Brothers.

0: Whatever the weather has to offer, we start off our Sunday on HFM with 3 hours of the best music from yesteryear. So from 8 o'clock, I look forward to playing some of the sounds you had in your record collection from the years of the 1960. The last Sunday of the month, we will be playing Pirate's Gold as we bring you the sound of the ships and forts broadcasting off our coastline in the mid-1960s. Wherever you are in the world, this Sunday, get a bit closer with your 60s Sunday with me, Paul Wright.
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0: Two from the 60s then. First of all, Cathy's Clown, Everly Brothers. Now, 1960 was on the fourth of 7 weeks at the top of the charts there with that one. And there you heard Young Girl, that was number one on this day in 1968. The second of 4 weeks at the top of the charts by Union Gap. It says on our screen here, Gary Puckett. It's actually Union Gap with Gary Puckett in brackets. There we go. That was number one on this day back in 1968. Second of 4 weeks at the top. Right then, if you tune into HFM on a Tuesday night, most weeks, this lady comes along.
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0: We'll be there, Pat. We'll be there. Right then, taking us up to the news at the top of the hour, let's go for this one from Squeeze. Very appropriate record to play on a night like this. This is called This Summer. We'll be back after the news.

0: update. Liverpool have sacked boss Arne Slot a year after winning the Premier League in his first season. They finished fifth this time, and Ernie Ariola is believed to be the front runner to succeed the Dutchman after ending his time in charge of Bournemouth. These Liverpool supporters feel the club's hierarchy have made the right decision.
1: Just let's hope the next manager who comes can do a lot better with the season and fighting and get us back where we belong, like.
2: All the money that was spent in the summer really had to do better this season, defending champions, to be honest.
3: Iriola's the top man at the moment.
0: The UK boss of Wizz Air has issued a warning to British passengers abroad. They're being urged to get to European airports 3 hours before flight departures, with new border checks expected to cause lengthy queues. A teenage girl died in hospital after getting into difficulty on Formby Beach on Merseyside on Bank Holiday Monday. The 15-year-old is the 13th person now known to have died during the recent hot weather. A Kanye West gig in Italy has been cancelled for what are being described as public order and safety issues. The rapper was due to perform in Reggio Emilia in July. The local Jewish communities expressed concern about previous anti-Semitic remarks. Wigan scored seven times as they cruised to a 40-10 victory over Hull KR in Rugby League's Challenge Cup final at Wembley. The Warriors claimed their first silverware since 2024, a record extending 22nd time they've won. Head coach Matt Peat says they've achieved something special.
4: You know of any finals that we can go have away, and we knew that today, so to come away with a win. And I thought we had to work for it against a good team and difficult conditions, so very proud of the players, but a lot of people at the club as well.
0: And in the last few moments, PSG have beaten Arsenal in the Champions League final. It was a tense decider that eventually went to penalties in the final in Budapest. They have now, it's the second time they've lost after losing some 20 years ago. From Sky News, I'm Stevie Shillinglaw.
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7: Tonight's weather then, mainly dry with a mix of cloudier spells and clear periods, although there is a chance of a few showers arriving. Your minimum temperature tonight, 14 degrees centigrade, which is 57 degrees in Fahrenheit. Looking at tomorrow, bright or sunny spells and isolated light showers. Temperatures will be noticeably lower than previous days. Maximum temperature tomorrow, 23 degrees centigrade, which is 73 in Fahrenheit. Very nearly 3 minutes past eight. That is your HFM weather.
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12: You couldn't manage me a pint, could you? I could murder a pint.

Kicking off hour number two then, Sam Fender and Olivia Dean, Rein Me In. That is still number one. It's been there, Simon was telling me before he went home, it's been there for about 15 weeks, but not consecutively. I think he'd had a 2-week gap. But I've lost the plot with the charts these days. I mean, there's two Michael Jackson ones turned up from the 80s. And at the top of the top and bottom of it is, I've said this all along, unlike in my day, you don't have to get off your backside and go into town and buy it with pound notes anymore. A, there are no pound notes. B, where would you go to buy it? You just have to click a button and it's there. So that's why the charts, they change all the time. Years ago, like I've just been saying, that Everly Brothers record was 7 weeks at number one. But you had to go down the town and buy it from a record shop. Anyway, my rant over. We've got two more hours to go. It's 8 minutes past eight. It's the weekend evening show with me, Keith Williams. And James Garner will be with you at 10, right through till midnight. Right, let's have a cheerful one now from ELO. This is all over the world.

ELO, Electric Light Orchestra, all over the world. Well, they did have plans to do, I've said this before, plans to do a final tour or final gig, but Jeff Lynne was ill and they never did that. They've never come back and rescheduled that, so there we go. Right then, I was going to do this on my last show because this is May 2026. Now, 30 years ago, it was May 1996. Now, HFM have been celebrating their anniversary. It's 30 years ago this month that I first did my first programme on HFM. It was the second RSL that they did, where they do 28 days in a stint, and that's all they do. They go off the air then. So yes, I was there for the second one. I wasn't there for the first one. And the only two people that I know that are still with us that were there then is Chris Jones and Molly. Molly was actually the sponsor on The Breakfast Show. And I'm going to play the track that I always used to play on my show, because the first programme I had, it was on a Tuesday morning between 4 and 6 in the morning, followed by The Breakfast Show. And this track is the one that I always used to start my show with. Since my show was 4 till 6 in the morning, this one was very appropriate for me to open the show with. This is Farron Young, it's 4 in the morning.

There we go, Farron Young, It's Four in the Morning. That's the song that I used to start my show with. Bear in mind, I start work at 10 o'clock in the morning these days, so to be here for 4 o'clock to start my show was an absolute impossibility just about. But it all came about because I was the chairman of CAMRA, the Campaign for Real Ale. I'd been to Radio Leicester for an interview on beer prices. And when I got back, I actually said to Kevin, my boss, and Chris was listening, a dear friend of ours, Kevin Barker, I said, I've just been up to Radio Leicester. They've got roller Plessy cart machines still. And Chris said to me, cart machines, have you been involved in radio? I said, I did a bit for Radio Leicester years ago. And he said, oh, we've been tinkering with this radio station at Market Harbour. Come and have a look. So I came over, had a look, had a tinker, played 3 CDs. And the boss then looked out the door. He says, he's not bad, is he? Let's give him a slot. And then, lo and behold, he gave me 4 till 6 in the morning on a Wednesday. It was only 4 Wednesdays in 28 days, but blimey, did I know about it. That was the second RSL, and I've been with them ever since. So I've been with HFM for 30 years now. It feels like 40 sometimes. It feels like 10 on another day. There you go. So that's how I came to be here. So there we go. A lot more to the store. I mean, we still had cartridge machines then. We had one turntable, 2 CD players, a big rack full of CDs, no computer. Anyway, there's days gone by that I treasure. There we go. Right then, let's move on with Lloyd Cole and the Commotions. And then after the ads, we'll return in with after the ads. You see, this is it. Now we use a computer. We'll be coming back with Blancmange after the ads. Lloyd Cole's having his lost weekend. It took a long-

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0: Blancmange then, and Don't Tell Me, playing that one for Andy Chapman, one of our fellow truck drivers. I know he likes Blancmange. Hope you enjoyed that one, Andy. So, won't see you tomorrow, because I'm in later than you, so I'll catch you later in the week. Right then, let's have a look at the schedule here on 102.3 HFM for the rest of today and tomorrow. Right, tonight then, I finish at 10. James Garner's with you, 10 until midnight. Then music through the night until tomorrow at 8 o'clock when Paul Wright comes along with his 60s Sunday. 3 hours of fabulous music from the 60s. I love listening to that as well. And then come at 11 o'clock, this chap comes along.
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1: Chris Jones's Sunday Bit in the Middle from 11 a.m. You know it makes sense.
0: Makes sense. I tell you what, you're right there, Chris. Me and Andy share your theory there. We don't want to go to London either. There we go. Right, that's it. Chris is on between 11 and 2. All the usual stuff. He's got the mystery voice. He's got the commercial crackers. Croon at noon. And that awful singer at 1:30, Clutterbucket. All the fun of his radio show. That's tomorrow at 11 till 2. Then, tomorrow at 2 o'clock, James Garner's back. I mean, he's sitting in for Nooney between 2 and 4. James Garner, 2 till 4 then, tonight and tomorrow. Gordon Warren's on, 4 till 6, no, 4 till 7 with his musical mystery tour. Steve Watts, 7 till 11 with Watts on the radio. All that to look forward to tomorrow here on 102.3 HFM on Super Sunday. Moving on to Monday, these fellas are along.
5: 2, 4, 6, 8.
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6: Can I help?
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5: What are you doing?
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6: No, I'm going 1, 3, 5, 7.
5: You're counting every other one.
6: So are you.
5: But if we do it together...
6: No,
5: 1, 2, 3, 4, 5, 6, 7, 8.
6: Excellent. So... we do every other one.
5: Yes, we do. We're the every other week show.
6: 6 till 9 on a Monday.
5: Every week.
6: With me, Colin J, 1 week.
5: And me, Phil Jessen, the other week.
6: Two presenters with one show. It'll never work.
0: Apparently it does work. It's Phil Jessen's turn this week, 6 till 9. And he'll be trying his damnedest to get a point. He'll get another point soon, I'm sure he will. And don't forget, though, when Phil Jessen goes off air, this fella comes along.
1: 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This is The Duke Joint. 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Here on HFM.
0: Well, that's one of his jingles. It's not really a promo, but he gives you the general idea. Will Norton's with you between 9 and 11 on Monday after Phil Jessen. All that to look forward to on Monday. And we've just passed the halfway mark. And now it's time for the request that... Paul St. Clair asked for a Kinks track earlier on when he first emailed me. So I'm going to play this one. This is Victoria from 1969. And it's one of Ray Davies' compositions. I thought I'd play this one because it's one out of my collection.

Asked for a Kinks record. I thought I'd play that one, given that we don't have that on the system. It's from the album Arthur, or The Decline and Fall of the British Empire. Recorded in 69, charted early in 1970. I hope you enjoyed that one. Right then, we'll have some... Right, take us up to the Az. This one's from 1976. This is Dave Edmunds and Here Comes the Weekend. Well, the weekend's here, isn't it?

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That's Adamski and The Killer, number one on this day back in 1990, third of 4 weeks at the top. There we go. It's the Weekend Evening Show with me, Keith Williams, and we're going to carry on with a bit more of the community stuff for you now. The Fernie Country Fair returns to Great Bowden on Sunday the 7th of June from noon until 5 p.m, promising a great family day out on Nether Green. With crafts, gifts, countryware and plenty of dog lovers too, there really is something for everyone to enjoy. There we go. Do you want more? Right, Sibbertoft Open Gardens returns on Sunday the 7th of June from 11 a.m. till 5 p.m, with villagers once again opening a variety of beautiful gardens to the public. 14 gardens will be taking part, and younger visitors can enjoy a gnome hunt around the gardens and the village play park. Entry is £5 for adults, with under 16s admission is free, and visitors can also enjoy refreshments, cream teas, cakes and locally grown plants. Proceeds from the event will support projects in the village. 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Right, we'll have some more community stuff in the third and final hour. Meanwhile, two 60s Motown tracks for you, commencing with one from 67 by The Supremes and The Happening. Here we go.

0: Whatever the weather has to offer, we start off our Sunday on HFM with 3 hours of the best music from yesteryear. So from 8 o'clock, I look forward to playing some of the sounds you had in your record collection from the years of the 1960s. The last Sunday of the month, we will be playing Pirate's Gold as we bring you the sound of the ships and forts broadcasting off our coastline in the mid-1960s. Wherever you are in the world, this Sunday, get a bit closer with your 60s Sunday with me, Paul Wright.
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5: You could imagine me a pint, could you? I could murder a pint.

Contours then, Just a Little Misunderstanding. I'm playing that one for Paul. That's one of his favourites. Incidentally, Paul has been co-hosting a couple of shows with Owen Brooks. So listen out for Owen and Paul together again. Normally on a Wednesday night, when Darren Hart's not on. So there we go. It's 8 minutes now to nine. It's the weekend evening show with me, Keith Rooms. Time to squeeze a couple more in before the top of the hour. Where are we going to go? Now then, last programme, I played you Double Barrel that was at number one by Dave and Ansel Collins. Well, this is the follow-up to that. It only got to about number five or six. I don't know what. It got to the top 10, but not to number one. It's equally as entertaining. It's called Monkey Spanner on Techniques Records. Enjoy.

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0: season, 25 points behind champions Arsenal. There are fresh concerns about border check holdups at European airports. It's prompted Wizz Air's UK boss to urge passengers to arrive at terminals at least 3 hours before flying home. The new entry-exit system involves fingerprint and facial scanning. Sean Tipton from the Travel Association APTA says Yvonne Moynihan's comments do seem sensible.
1: I think she's clearly taking a better safe than sorry approach, because obviously we are about to enter the busiest time of year. There will be, I'm not exaggerating, millions of British families heading off to Europe. There have been individual problems at certain times today at certain airports, which have caused problems.
0: A teenage girl has died in hospital days after getting into trouble on Formby Beach on Merseyside. The 15-year-old's the 11th young person to lose their life in open water during the hot weather. A 36-year-old man's been arrested on suspicion of the murder of a pensioner in Cornwall. A woman in her 80s was found in a property near Helston just after midnight yesterday. Scotland's Billy Gilmore has been ruled out of the World Cup after suffering a knee injury in their 4-1 win over Curaçao. The Napoli defender was forced off in the first half at Hampden Park. And Wigan have clinched a record-extending 22nd Rugby League Challenge Cup title with a comfortable 40-10 victory over Hull KR. The Warriors ran in 7 tries against the holders in the final at Wembley. That's the latest. I'm Stevie Shillinglaw.
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3: With Sue and She, Market Harborough's only sushi restaurant.
4: Yeah, I'm here. Just trying to find my sheet with the weather on. Right, mainly dry with a mix of cloudy spells and clear periods, although there is a chance of a few showers arriving. Minimum temperature tonight, 14 degrees centigrade, which is 57 degrees Fahrenheit. Your outlook for Sunday then, bright or sunny spells and isolated light showers. Temperatures will be noticeably lower than previous days. Your maximum temperature, 23 degrees centigrade, which is 73 in Fahrenheit. Very nearly 3 minutes past nine, that's your HFM weather, and it's still 25 degrees now.
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9: HFM. It's turned out nice again, hasn't it?

Well, that cut off a bit quick, didn't it? You didn't let the chord resonate. Well, there we go. Entering the third hour now with the Rolling Stones on that one. That's their new one called In the Stars. Well, they still keep going, don't they? Third and final hour of the Weekend Evening Show with me, Keith Williams, with you till 10. James Garner's with you 10 until midnight. 8 minutes past nine, I think we better crack on. Since we've got loads left to play, we did play earlier. Instead of the Smiths, we played Johnny Marr, one of his records. So I thought it's only fair to play a Morrissey one. First of the Gang to Die. And him and Marr ought to follow the Oasis lads' line and get back together to the Smiths.

Solo single from Morrissey then, first of the gang to die. Like I say, him and Johnny Marr ought to bang their heads together and reform the Smiths. I mean, the Gallagher brothers did it with Oasis, so why can't they? It'd be nice, wouldn't it? 12 minutes past nine, it's the Weekend Evening Show with me, Keith Williams. And the next one I've played a few times, but not for a long time. It's one of my favourites. It's Robert Plant. 29 Palms.

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1: There we go, 29 Palms, Robert Plant. That's one of my favourites, that. I've not played that for a while. It's a weekend evening show with me, Keith Williams. With you till 10, we're in the last hour. And I'm going to play another one now that was number one on this day. Let's go back to 70s one. I'm looking for my sheet of paper, I've lost it. Here we go. 1973, 4 weeks at number one. It was on the second week at this point. It's Wizard. Featuring the genius of Roy Wood.

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There we go, Elvis Presley and his latest flame. Playing that for you, Will Norton, because he says, "Hi, mate, been listening to most of the show. He likes the new Stone single, thinks it could be anything that they've done in the last 30 years. Well, funnily enough, Will, I was thinking just the same. You can tell it's them, can't you? He reckons that they were at their best by 1972. That would be just after Brown Sugar then. He says, but who am I to say? He said, a bit of old rock and roll would be nice, but not essential, or Credence. Well, that, I think, were passes for rock and roll, really. Excuse me. And now, Jim Gardner plays this a lot, but it's my favourite Credence track. It goes back to 1969. It's Green River.

George Revival then, 69 under Green River. For the next track, I think this needs minuting, as we would say. Bob Dylan was born Robert Allen Zimmerman on the 24th of May 1941 in Minnesota, USA. He was 85 last Sunday, so I wasn't on. I've not been on for 4 weeks. So he was 85 last Sunday, so we've got to play one of his, haven't we? I think we played this on my last show, but who cares? Everybody likes it. Bob Dylan, Positively 4th Street.

Bob Dylan and Positively 4th Street. Yeah, he was 85 last Sunday, so there we go. I heard somebody was talking about him on the radio the other day, said that everyone were absolutely disappointed when he started playing an electric guitar. I'm sure Will knows more about that than I do. But yes, he's always been known for playing acoustics, hasn't he? There we go, Positively 4th Street. We did play it on the last show, but then it doesn't matter, does it? It's a weekend evening show with me, Keith Williams. I know Will Norton likes this one as well. This goes back to the mid-60s.

world alone. You smiled at me, baby, and I could see my life planned out ahead. You took my hand and it felt so good, and this is what you said.

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That's Baby Let Me Take You Home. 1965, I think that one was. I like all the old Animals stuff. There you go. I don't think they're still going, but there we go. Next, we're going to play one for Paul. This is on Paul's favourites list. It'll wake you up. This is Bebop Deluxe, Made in Heaven.

0: tremendous.
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And that concludes the community information from me for this evening. Now, on Simon Parry's show, he played an update version of Baby I Love Your Way. I forget who it's by. So I thought I'd play the this one, which is from where is it? I've got the CD here. Frampton Comes Alive, Peter Frampton.

Well, we're cutting that a little bit short because I want to get the last one in. It's either play two short ones or that one. Right, I won't be here for my show in the next 2 weeks because I'll be at the Montford Hall watching a Genesis tribute band. It's called Then There Was Phil, that's the show. So I'm going to play a Genesis one from Phil Collins' collection. This is Home by the Sea. And this brings the curtain down tonight.

Oh, that cuts off quick. Genesis, Home by the Sea. And that brings the curtain down tonight. I said I won't be here for my show in 2 weeks' time. I will be at De Montfort Hall. The band is called Musical Box. They are a Genesis tribute band, and very good they are too. I will be back on the 27th of June. That's 4 weeks tonight. So until then, thanks for listening. Well, take care of yourselves. Mind how you go. Thank you for listening. And good night.

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3: From the Sky News Centre at 10, more sport in a moment, but first, Arsenal's hopes of winning the Champions League for the first time have been dashed. They were beaten by holders Paris Saint-Germain 4-3 on penalties when the final had finished 1-1. The North Londoners will still parade their Premier League trophy tomorrow. Our correspondent Barnaby Papadopoulos is at the Emirates.
4: There is absolutely no chance that the celebrations tomorrow will be in any way muted. They have come out of the stadium, they are still cheering, chanting, they're waving their flags with pride. You can hear them behind me. They might not be champions of Europe, but they are champions of England. Meanwhile,

0: Right, it's a really serious issue for a lot of people. Very, very patchy.
1: The number of people who've died after getting into difficulties in water during the heat wave has risen to 14. A 19-year-old who'd been at a lake in Nottinghamshire died after being taken to hospital. Scotland's Billy Gilmour has been ruled out of the World Cup after suffering a knee injury in their 4-1 win over Curaçao. The Napoli midfielder was forced off in the first half at Hampden Park. And Wigan have clinched a record-extending 22nd Rugby League Challenge Cup title with a comfortable 40-10 victory over Hull KR. The Warriors ran in 7 tries in the final at Wembley. That's the latest. I'm Laura Safe.
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4: 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Authentic Italian cuisine in a beautifully restored bank.
2: And so this evening will be mostly dry with extensively clear skies for a time. Overnight, areas of cloud will drift in from the northwest, possibly bringing the odd shower in at times, with a minimum temperature of 13 degrees Celsius. Or for those of you that like your temperature in good old-fashioned British units, that is 55.4 degrees Fahrenheit, and tomorrow, that being Sunday, we'll see a mix of patchy clouds, sunny spells and isolated light showers pushing in from the west. In the evening, it will become drier with longer spells of late sunshine. A cooler day with a maximum temperature of 20 degrees Celsius, or if you will, ladies and gentlemen, a full flag waving 68 degrees Fahrenheit. And you are indeed up to date with the news and weather here on HFM.
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6: You know what you want to do with that, right? 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
2: 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This, of course, is 102.3 HFM. And a huge thanks to the man, the myth, the legend of Saturday evenings, Mr. Keith Williams, for the last 3 hours of musical radio entertainment. He, of course, is and remains the hardest working man in radio. I can see him packing away his goods off to find something ale-like and frothy. So how are we all doing? Here we are again. You are listening to me, James Garner, coming right at you for the next 120 minutes, 2 hours of your life, if you will. And as always on my show, I'd love to hear your Saturday evening vibes. I will give you my very own personal telephone number. It is 01858464666. You can, of course, email me at studio@harbourfm.co.uk. Sorry, that was me getting all excited about the bed music. Where was I? Yes, you can indeed. This time in the King's English. Never ever let us forget about the wonderful, the magnificent text message service. Simply start your message with HFM. Leave that very, very important space and send your message to 6446. And you knows that we are down with the kids with our very own HFM app available on your Android and iPhone, where you can contact me live and direct in the studio this evening. It is, of course, terribly exciting. Thank you. Thank you very much. Hi, thank you. Mr. Benny Bell.

0: to my kit. I thought I would find me a sandwich, but the darn thing was loaded with shaving cream. Be nice and clean, shave every day, and you'll always look keen.
1: And there we go. A rather daring.
0: And now, folks, my story is ended.
1: I'm going to try and speak over this.
0: I think it is time I should quit.
1: I haven't got long before it ends.
0: If any of you feel offended, stick your head in a barrel of shave.
1: There we go, shaving cream.
0: Be nice and clean.
1: From the wonderful Mr. Shave Benny Bell.
0: And
1: taking us back to 1946, a rather cheeky track of Shaving Cream. Let us continue with the sounds of the Eclectic Constitutional this evening as we hand over the musical reins to the Mr. Joy Orbison, working in collaboration with the glorious Leah.

Ladies and gentlemen, I interrupt this track to give you some important information. Word has it that there is a house fire in Great Bowden on the Thorpe Lantern Road. So take care if you are driving in that area. You may want to avoid it should there be some emergency services attending such an event. I hope everyone's okay. But Tara, just to bring this to your attention, I had a listener call in just to forewarn me of this. So if you are in the Great Bowden area, maybe try and avoid it as the and let the emergency service go through to that fire on the Thorpe Langton Road.

And we continue with the music here on the Eclectic Constitutional with me, James Garner. The rather glorious sound of Mr. Joy Orbison working in perfect collaboration, should I say, with Lee Sen. Taken from their 2021 album, Slipping, Story Still Slipping. Come on, James, get it together. This is the track called Better. Come on, let us continue as we feel a little summer vibe this evening. Gowdy and the Brixton High All-Stars.

And a very good evening to Gary and Sue that have joined the show, albeit for 30 minutes max. I've had a big, long day. Listening with a cup of Horlicks.

So let us continue with the Eclectic Constitutional as we get a little flavour of Mr. Brian Jackson and Masters at Work. This is the classic, the

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1: 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Extra.

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0: And of course, the track normally served up by the wonderful Aerosmith. Only this time, we have embraced the sound of Hazy Dixie. Taken from their 2002 album, A Hillbilly Tribute to Mountain Love. It is the track, of course, that we know and love, or Walk This Way.
1: James Garner.
2: And I like him. He's a good man. He's a good person.
0: You bet your bottom dollar he is, Donnie. We continue with the sounds of the Eclectic Constitutional this evening. As we say, a big hello to Shotty, Vicky and Paul listening in. Get a load of this.

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1: Listen.

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A melody to carry me from one moment to another. 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

0: There we have it. Let the game, the Yetling Jazz, get it out. Illegal
1: James
0: hits.
1: Garner.
2: Like to punch him in the face.
0: Yes, I would like to punch him in the face too. His timings are all over the shop. Let's see if we can get back to where we once were. This time, with a little bit of sense. Illegal hits with Joshua Idenhun and Saturday. Was the previous track. If I can get my head round what I'm supposed to be reading. Oh, surrounded by idiots. That's me, by the way, that's the idiot. I'm going to get through this, I will, I promise. Oh yes, let us continue. With a little help from Al Hudson and the Soul Partners, easing us back to 1978. Getting our groove on this Saturday. And it is all about what this show is about. Spread love.
3: South Leicestershire and North

And then we have it, Spreading Love. Shall we take a sneaky peek back to 1936? And there we shall be greeted by the rather glorious Billie Holiday. And what better track to play than Summertime?

absolutely glorious. Let us continue with a very similar ambient vibe. This is Pausilio with Round and Round.

Wonderful sound of Faye Webster with her track He Loves Me, Yeah. And let us continue with the Eclectic Constitutional this evening as we continue with Blonde Shell. This is Heart Has to Work So Hard.

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3: Sky News Centre at 11. Arsenal's attempt to win the Champions League for the first time ended in disappointment after a penalty shootout defeat to Paris Saint-Germain. The Premier League winners lost 4-3 on spot kicks after the final ended 1-1 in Budapest. Boss Mikel Arteta says it's painful.
4: When you are so close in the competition and you are a few penalty kickouts away from winning the biggest football club competition, that's the way we should feel.
3: Despite the loss, the North Londoners will still parade their Premier League trophy tomorrow. More sport in a moment, but first there are fresh concerns about border check holdups at European airports. It's prompted Wizz Air's UK boss to urge passengers to arrive at terminals at least 3 hours before flying home. The new entry-exit system involves fingerprint and facial scanning. Sean Tipton from the Travel Association ABTA says Yvonne Moynihan's comments seem sensible.
5: I think she's clearly taking a better safe than sorry approach because obviously we are about to enter the busiest time of year. There will be, I'm not exaggerating, millions of British families heading off to Europe. There have been individual problems at certain times today at certain airports, which have caused problems.
3: A 15-year-old girl's among 14 people who've died after going into water.

0: The Warriors claimed their first silverware since 2024. That's the latest. I'm Laura Safe.
1: Thank you very much indeed. The wonderful, the very talented Laura Safe.
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1: And so this evening will be mostly dry with extensively clear skies for a time. Overnight, areas of cloud will drift in from the northwest, possibly bringing the odd shower in at times, with a minimum temperature of 13 degrees Celsius. Or if you were, no, or for those of you that like your temperature in good old-fashioned British units, that is 55.4 degrees Fahrenheit, and tomorrow, that being Sunday, we'll see a mix of patchy clouds, sunny spells and isolated light showers pushing in from the west. In the evening, it will become drier with longer spells of late sunshine. A colder day with a maximum temperature of 20 degrees Celsius, or if you will, ladies and gentlemen, a full flag waving, 68 degrees Fahrenheit, and you are indeed up to date with the news and weather here on HFM.
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1: And welcome back to the second and final hour of the Eclectic Constitutional with me, James Garner. You're very warmly welcome. And we kick off the top of the hour with Obi Ainaya with Enjoy Your Life.

When we say truly local radio.

Well, thank you so much for joining me this evening. I hope you've enjoyed our time together and indeed the music, because that is what it's all about. I shall return to these magnificent airwaves tomorrow in for the mighty Roberto Nuno, 2 p.m. to 4 p.m. Sunday, making Sunday just that little bit more super, if you will. So have a wonderful weekend, whatever you're doing, whatever you're up to. Leaving you with the sounds of Mr. David Holmes. This is the track called Minus 61 in Detroit. This, of course, is James Garner saying, Toodle-pip.

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3: Sky News Centre at midnight. Arsenal have suffered heartbreak, narrowly missing out on securing the double. They've lost 4-3 on penalties to Paris Saint-Germain in the final of the Champions League. The Premier League winners finished 1-1 against the holders after extra time in Budapest. These fans were watching.
4: Looking at the stats, they played better than us. We had moments.
5: I'm heartbroken. I think we should have had a pen earlier on, but I still love this club.
1: Arsenal!
3: More sport in a moment, but first, British holidaymakers are being urged to arrive at European airports 3 hours before their flight home. The UK boss of Wizz Air says new border checks are expected to cause long queues. Travel expert Simon Calder says the entry-exit system, which involves fingerprints being taken, has already been causing problems in Italy.
6: We've seen people left behind by EasyJet at Milan Linate and by Ryanair at Milan Bergamo. On the other hand, Greece has said we are going to suspend all biometric checks for British people. We will simply let them in just by having a quick look at their passport.
3: The body of a man in his 40s has been found by a rescue team in a stretch of water in Norfolk. Emergency services were called to an area of the River Yare at Sirlingham yesterday after reports of concern for his safety. His death's being treated as unexplained but not believed to be suspicious. A teenager has been remanded in custody, charged with murdering a 15-year-old boy in northeast London. Police were called to Hackney on Monday night to reports of a fight which spilled out of a house party. Sport, and Liverpool are looking for a new head coach after sacking Arne Slot just 12 months after winning the Premier League. They finished fifth and failed to win a trophy this season. Scotland's Billy Gilmour has been ruled out of the World Cup after he suffered a knee injury.

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If I've got it, I'll play it, and I'll play it just for you. I'll also be taking you on a trip to Nooney's Vinyl Vaults, where real records will get played on our turntables. 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I look forward to seeing you then.

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3: From the Sky News Centre at 1, Arsenal's hopes of winning the Champions League for the first time have been dashed. They were beaten by holders Paris Saint-Germain 4-3 on penalties last night when the final in Budapest had finished 1-1 after extra time. The North Londoners will still parade their Premier League trophy later. Our reporter Barnaby Papadopoulos was with fans outside the Emirates.
4: There is absolutely no chance that the celebrations tomorrow will be in any way muted. They have come out of the stadium, they are still cheering, chanting, they're waving their flags with pride. You can hear them behind me. They might not be champions of Europe, but they are champions of England.
3: More sport in a moment, but first, there are fresh concerns about border check hold-ups at European airports. It's prompted Wizz Air's UK boss to urge passengers to arrive at terminals at least 3 hours before flying home. The new entry-exit system involves fingerprint and facial scanning. Sean Tipton from the travel association ABTA says Yvonne Moynihan's comments seem sensible.
5: I think she's clearly taking a better safe than sorry approach, because obviously we are about to enter the busiest time of year. There will be, I'm not exaggerating, millions of British families heading off to Europe. There have been individual problems at certain times today at certain airports, which have caused problems.
3: The number of people who've died after getting into difficulties in water during the heatwave has risen to 14. A 19-year-old who'd been at Balderton Lake in Nottinghamshire on Thursday died after going to hospital. Rescuers have pulled 4 people out of a flooded cave in Laos as they continue searching for 2 others. They'd been trapped for 10 days after going into the area to search for gold. Sport and Arne Slot's been fired as Liverpool head coach. He won the Premier League in his first season in charge, but this time he could only manage 5th place. And Wigan cruised to a 40-10 victory over Hull KR in Rugby League's Challenge Cup final at Wembley. The Warriors claimed their first silverware since 2024. That's the latest. I'm Laura Safe.
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6: Bright or sunny spells then for Sunday. Temperatures noticeably lower than previous days, reaching a maximum of up to around 23 degrees Celsius. That's your Super Sunday.
2: HFM weather.
1: 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Award-winning Nepalese and Indian cuisine to eat in or take away.